0: to keep its hopes of advancing to the knockout stage alive, Iraq has been eliminated. The Athletic reported that prior to the World Cup, the U.S. Soccer Federation offered head coach Mauricio Pochettino a four-year contract extension through the 2030 World Cup. Both sides agreed to make a final decision on the proposal after this year's World Cup. In Major League Baseball today, the New York Mets fired manager Carlos Mendoza. The Mets at 34-47 are presently in last place in the National League East. NBA world champion New York Knicks re-signing guard Jose Alvarado to a new three-year, $14 million deal.
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0: I gotta run today. I'm just gonna hop on the treadmill and get it over with.
1: Aren't you gonna stretch first?
0: I don't feel anything when I stretch, so I normally skip them. Besides, what good are they anyway?
1: It can decrease your risk of injury, reduce overall stiffness, and provide performance gains in speed, endurance, and strength. You do want an excellent score in your PRT, right?
0: Good point. I'm gonna go stretch real quick then.
1: Don't forget your cooldowns afterwards!
2: Thank you for inviting me over for a cup of tea. I like your quilt. Is that a Kansas Star pattern?
1: Yeah, I don't really know about...
2: Oh, goodness gracious. Heavens to Betsy. Can you even see yourself in that smudged up mirror? And your trash can's all overflowing and...
0: Okay, I get it. I don't like cleaning, okay? But why are you talking like that?
1: Sorry, I think it's just all that dust. Let me help you tidy up and get you inspection ready.
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2: From ABC News, I'm Dave Packer. The death toll from Venezuela's double earthquake Wednesday has topped 900. 50,000 people are still unaccounted for. A massive search and rescue effort is underway.
3: Rescuers cutting through concrete and listening for signs of life 2 days after the quakes. International crews now touching down in Venezuela. Back-to-back quakes brought down many buildings in what's known as a pancake collapse. Floors stacking on top of one another, leaving little room for survival. With millions impacted, the humanitarian need is growing.
2: ABC's Victor Oquendo. Iran got its response 24 hours after its drones targeted a ship in the Strait of Hormuz. U.S. Central Command says American aircraft struck Iranian missile and drone storage locations and radar sites along the coast. President Trump.
4: I don't like the fact that they took a shot yesterday. Actually, four. We knocked down three at a ship. Not an allied ship, but a ship. A very expensive ship. And it was fine, but it took a little beating. They shouldn't be doing that.
2: A mistrial declared today in the arson case of 29-year-old Jonathan Rindernick, accused of setting the Palisades fire. The deadlock was 10 jurors set on a not guilty verdict and two on guilty. This woman, identified as juror number four, says she was among those who went with not guilty.
5: There's just
2: prosecutors say they'll retry the case. The National Weather Service issuing a rare, particularly dangerous fire alert in Utah. Wildfires destroying homes. Mark Littich watched through his Ring camera as the fire approached his cabin.
6: I've never seen anything like that. I didn't know fire could do that. And literally within 2 minutes, it appeared in my camera, and then it was completely around the cabin.
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8: At the World Cup, France was a 4-1 winner over Norway, which sat most of its starters. France 3-0 in group play. On to the round of 32, which starts in this tournament on Sunday. The next U.S. game is Wednesday night against Bosnia and Herzegovina in the Bay Area. Senegal was a 5-0 winner over Iraq. Outshot them 28-6, so Senegal could be advancing. About to start up, Uruguay versus Spain on Fox TV, live from Guadalajara, Mexico. Spain with a win and a tie so far in this tournament on FS1. It's Cape Verde versus Saudi Arabia. Two games at 11 p.m. Eastern time as well. Scottie Scheffler shot a second round 60 and leads in Connecticut by two strokes. To Major League Baseball, it's the Reds up 4-1 in the fourth at Pittsburgh against Paul Skeens, although the Pirates did get a leadoff home run from Connor Griffin, just activated from the IL after an elbow injury today.

0: Jamie, how are you, honey?
1: I'm fine, Mom.
0: Are you still enjoying Suda? Have you been eating okay?
1: Yes, Mom.
0: I haven't been able to get a hold of you in a while. Is everything okay? You haven't started drinking again, have you?
1: Mom, I think I need help.
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3: Welcome to your AFN Suda Bay news stream. I'm MC3 Christine McDavid. Summer at NSA Suda Bay brings many opportunities for sailors to travel during leave. Commanding officer of NSA Suda Bay, Captain Stephen Stacy, reminds sailors of the proper procedures to take for foreign travel.
4: When you go off base to a foreign country, make sure that you're checking kind of the rules in our foreign clearance guide so that you don't show up in that country and not have the right documentation. Make sure that you're checking in with our security manager, right? And we have a QR code posted everywhere where there's just a couple questions you need to answer so we know where you're going. And then when you come back, there's a similar one where you can say, hey, everything was good, or hey, I had this kind of an incident. That's important for anybody that has a security clearance. Just the minimum number of questions. We've tried to make that as easy as possible.
3: Next, Stacy discusses the ad hoc notification system.
4: Ad hoc is the system that we use that sends messages to your phone and to your computer. Since I've been here, I have been working very hard to make sure that the number of messages that we put out is as low as possible. I get these messages too, and I know it can be frustrating. Like, okay, another update. I want to make sure that people are not muting these messages because that is the way that we're going to get out some of the most important information quickly to a wide group of people. My commitment to the entire community is we're not going to send these messages out without a good reason.
3: 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I'm MC3 Christine McDavid.
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God, Becky, look at her butt. 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She looks like one of those rap guys' girlfriends, but, you know, who understands those rap guys? They only talk to her because she looks like a total prostitute, okay? I mean, her butt is just so big. I can't believe it's just so round. It's like out there. I mean, gross.

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1: 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I am the best. 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

0: U.S. unleashes fresh attacks on Iran. I'm Carmen Roberts, Fox News. President Trump says Iran's drone attack on a cargo ship in the Strait of Hormuz was a violation of the ceasefire. And today, the U.S. military retaliated. Fox News Chief National Security Correspondent Jennifer Griffin reports from Washington.
1: Shortly after 4 p.m. Eastern, not long after the president hinted from the Oval Office that the U.S. could respond to the IRGC attack on a Singapore flagship overnight in the Strait of Hormuz in violation of the current ceasefire, the U.S. military began carrying out airstrikes on Iranian targets. The airstrikes involving U.S. warplanes lasted about 1 hour. U.S. Central Command issued the following statement. U.S. forces conducted strikes against Iran as a powerful response to yesterday's attack on a commercial ship that was transiting the Strait of Hormuz. U.S. aircraft struck Iranian missile and drone storage locations and coastal radar sites after Iran hit MV Ever Lovely on June 25th with a one-way attack drone.
0: Iran has increasingly challenged the region and the U.S. over control of the Strait of Hormuz. U.S. military is on the ground in Venezuela to help with rescue efforts following this week's catastrophic back-to-back earthquakes. Fox's Dana Marie McNichol reports from Florida on the deployment of these critical resources.
2: South Florida answering the urgent call for help after Venezuela's deadly earthquakes. Hundreds of volunteers accepting donations, sorting and packing life-saving supplies with Global Empowerment Mission. For many, this is personal. Back-to-back 7.2 and 7.5 magnitude earthquakes rocked Venezuela Wednesday night. An unknown number of survivors are still trapped under the rubble.
0: The death toll soared today to 920 as the number of missing more than doubled to 51,000. 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
3: Newscast. The House's version of the 2027 defense spending bill is moving on to the full chamber for consideration. House appropriators voted 34-27 to approve the $1.1 trillion package at a markup Wednesday. The bill funds Trump administration priorities like the Golden Dome missile defense shield and greater investment in commercial technologies. The White House is asking Congress to give the General Services Administration an extra $600 million for fiscal 2026. As part of the administration's supplemental funding request sent to lawmakers yesterday, GSA would use the extra money to fix elevator-related capital projects across over 45 buildings nationwide and to move dozens of D.C.-area federal buildings off of a centralized 1940s-era stream system for heating and cooling. In all, the White House is asking Congress for an additional $87.6 billion. Find these stories and more at federalnewsnetwork.com. I'm Eric White.
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5: In the NHL draft tonight, Toronto selected winger Gavin McKenna from Penn State, number one overall. Scotty Scheffler shot a second round 60 and leads in Connecticut by two strokes over Victor Hovland, who shot 61. At the World Cup, the group stage ends on Saturday. The next U.S. game is Wednesday night. Senegal could be advancing out of the group stage as a third place team thanks to goal differential. Senegal a 5-0 winner over Iraq, which goes home 0-3. France is 3-0 after beating Norway today 4-1. Norway rested most of its starters. Spain is scoreless late first half against Uruguay. Same for the game with Saudi Arabia against Cape Verde. Two more games coming up at 11 p.m. Eastern time. In Major League Baseball, the Pirates have tied the Reds 4-4 in the top of the seventh. Tigers lead 8-0 over the Houston Astros in the top of the seventh inning.
4: Yeah. AFN the Eagle.
6: Serving America's best. One track at a time.

0: Mirror, mirror on the wall. Who's the most in rags of them all?
1: Well, Seaman Jones seems to have his ribbon rack put together.
0: Okay, well, what about now? Mirror, mirror on the wall. Who's the most in rags of them all?
1: Actually, Petty Officer Hill does have the right creases in her dress uniform.
0: Okay, now mirror, mirror on the wall.
1: Let me stop you right there. If you want to look squared away, check out your uniform, Riggs.
0: I quit.
2: But mirror, you're just doing your job.
3: Hey.
4: Hey, it's me, the sun.
3: Oh, yeah, I know. What's up?
4: Listen, Danny, I know we spent too much time together and you got burned last time, but I think it could work out, you know?
3: You really hurt me. My skin was peeling for days.
4: Yeah, but this time there'll be clouds out.
3: You said that last time and I still got burned. Clouds block visible light, but not UV rays. I just can't do this anymore, son. I'm blocking you.
4: But...
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2: Welcome to your AFN Suda Bay news stream. I'm MC3 Christine McDavid. Summer at NSA Suda Bay brings many opportunities for sailors to travel during leave. Commanding officer of NSA Suda Bay, Captain Stephen Stacy, reminds sailors of the proper procedures to take for foreign travel.
3: When you go off base to a foreign country, make sure that you're checking kind of the rules in our foreign clearance guide so that you don't show up in that country and not have the right documentation. Make sure that you're checking in with our security manager, right? And we have a QR code posted everywhere where there's just a couple questions you need to answer so we know where you're going. And then when you come back, there's a similar one where you can say, hey, everything was good, or hey, I had this kind of an incident. That's important for anybody that has a security clearance. Just the minimum number of questions. We've tried to make that as easy as possible.
2: Next, Stacy discusses the ad hoc notification system.
3: Ad hoc is the system that we use that sends messages to your phone and to your computer. Since I've been here, I have been working very hard to make sure that the number of messages that we put out is as low as possible. I get these messages too, and I know it can be frustrating. Like, okay, another update. I want to make sure that people are not muting these messages because that is the way that we're going to get out some of the most important information quickly to a wide group of people. My commitment to the entire community is we're not going to send these messages out without a good reason.
2: 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I'm MC3, Christine McDavid.

0: there's one thing that you can never have sex without.
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0: Consent. If you don't get it, you don't get it.
3: It's on us to stop sexual assault.
5: Alcohol use disorder is the most common addiction among U.S. military veterans. 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
1: From ABC News, I'm Dave Packer. Searching through the rubble for survivors in Venezuela, where some 50,000 people are still unaccounted for after Wednesday's powerful twin earthquakes. ABC's Victor Oquendo.
2: As the death toll from the devastating earthquakes in Venezuela nears 1,000, remarkable rescues of the most vulnerable are giving fresh hope against all odds. Cruz saving an 18-day-old baby named Juan and his mother. Teams cheering as they carefully brought him down from the debris to be reunited with his father.
1: The U.S. strikes back on Iranian targets.
3: According to Iranian state media, this strike happened just off the coast, or really on the coast, off the Strait of Hormuz, essentially around southern shores. And what U.S. Central Command is saying is that this was a response to an attack on a commercial ship that was transiting the Strait of Hormuz. We know that the Strait of Hormuz has been really the focal point of this war over the past several months.
1: ABC's Christian Cordero. Secretary of State Rubio said an agreement reached Friday between Israel and Lebanon begins to put in place a framework for lasting peace and security. An end to the fighting in Lebanon is a key part of the agreement between the U.S. and Iran. Former senior Pentagon official Mick Mulroy.
4: The problem is Iran's the biggest issue when it comes to regional stability. They fund proxy forces around the Middle East, including Hezbollah. Hezbollah is probably their premier proxy force. They likely have IRGC officers embedded with them right now.
1: Former National Security Advisor John Bolton pleaded guilty to illegally sharing classified material.
5: Maryland U.S. Attorney Kelly Hayes is a hacker believed to be associated with Iran, successfully got into Bolton's account.
6: He put our national security at grave risk in violation of the law.
5: As part of the plea deal, prosecutors have agreed not to seek more than a five-year prison sentence. Bolton's sentencing is set for October 28th.
1: ABC's Stephen Fortnoy, you're listening to ABC News.
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9: It's possible Cape Verde is advancing at the World Cup. They're about to play a third straight tie game. Apparently, they're in the 80th minute, 0-0 with Saudi Arabia right now. That game's in Houston on FS1. Cape Verde, by the way, in its first ever World Cup, and population about 550,000. Meanwhile, on Fox TV, Spain scored late first half and is still up 1-0 over Uruguay in the 80th minute. Spain is undefeated in its last 32 matches. Uruguay might be exiting the World Cup tonight. Senegal might be advancing. They got a 5-0 victory over Iraq. France now 3-0, beat Norway 4-1. There are a couple more games starting at 11 p.m. Eastern time. By the way, Fox says 15.8 million people watched the last U.S. game, according to preliminary numbers. In the NHL draft this evening, Toronto selected winger Gavin McKenna from Penn State, number one overall. Baseball wins for Boston and Tampa Bay.
8: Fresh music, familiar voice.

0: sure. What'd you do this time?
1: 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Things I regret. Things I can't talk about.
0: What'd you do, mister?
1: 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Left trash in the barracks laundry room. That's why I'm going down for life.
0: But it's so easy not to do. The trash can's behind the anchor ain't but a minute's walk.
1: I know. I ain't nothing but a fool. A trash-throwing, rule-breaking fool.
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0: All right, it's time for the Sports Safety Science Show, where we explore the crazy fun science behind some of our favorite sports. I'm Chris, and over there, that's my co-test crash guy, Ted.
1: Yo.
0: All right, well, Ted's going to ride the skateboard down a metal rail and skid to a stop on his high-tech knee guards.
1: You know it.
0: All while wearing his properly fitting helmet.
1: Oh, yeah, my knees and head are pristine, Chris.
0: Well, you heard it. That proves it. No matter what your sport, wearing the correct protective gear helps prevent assorted bodily harm.
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3: This day in Army history, June 28, 1778, the Battle of Monmouth took place during the Revolutionary War. After evacuating Philadelphia on June 18, British General Sir Henry Clinton marched 10,000 soldiers to New York City. General Washington's Continental Army followed closely behind. On the morning of June 28, the American advance guard under Major General Charles Lee attacked Clinton's rear guard at Monmouth, New Jersey. He failed to press his early advantage, and Clinton ordered a counterattack. A confused American retreat began. Washington hurried forward and met Lee moving away from the battle. Washington relieved him from command, halted the retreat, and rallied the army, repulsing four enemy assaults. Although a tactical draw, the Continental Army demonstrated it could fight on equal terms. For more information about the Army's proud history, go to history.army.mil.

0: fun. The bartender was awesome. We got so many free shots.
1: Yeah, I'm so drunk.
0: Wait, did you see that?
1: See what?
0: It feels like someone's watching.
1: I don't see anyone. You're really drunk.
0: I'm good. I guess it was nothing.
2: 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Sue DeBay, is it really worth the risk? Drive sober or get pulled over.
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guess I am. They say you a superstar now, damn, I guess I am. 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Okay, I'll confess I am.

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2: Retaliates. I'm Deborah Valentine, Fox News. The U.S. striking Iranian targets after Iranian drones attacked a cargo ship despite a memorandum of understanding between the U.S. and Iran. Fox's Jennifer Griffin reports from Washington.
3: The airstrikes lasted about 1 hour. Four targets were struck. A senior U.S. official tells me six U.S. warplanes were involved in the strikes. The targets were along the Iranian coast bordering the Strait of Hormuz and Keshem Island. In what was said to be a post from Iranian broadcasting, Iran has repeatedly stated that the situation in the Strait of Hormuz will not return to what it was before the U.S. attack on Iran. Any transit through the strait must follow the routes announced by Iran. Otherwise, the security of vessels cannot be guaranteed. But Iran's state-run media Fars News Agency says those threats of escalation are fake.
2: Vice President J.D. Vance claimed that Iranians should pick up the phone if they have disagreements about the memorandum. A major update in the disappearance of Nancy Guthrie, the mother of today's show co-host Savannah Guthrie. TMZ reports receiving an authenticated email from someone claiming to have video evidence of the events surrounding her abduction.
4: TMZ's Harvey Levin says that TMZ has received about a dozen emails from this person. He says it's the same person each time, and they're claiming to know the kidnappers.
5: They're saying they have video. And for one Bitcoin, they will lead authorities to the safe place where they can find this phone. They will give them the password, and that they will get both the videos and the name and address of the two kidnappers.
4: Levin says the FBI has been working with TMZ's IT team to try and track down whoever is sending these emails.
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8: It's possible Cape Verde is advancing at the World Cup. They're about to play a third straight tie game. Apparently, they're in the 80th minute, 0-0 with Saudi Arabia right now. That game's in Houston on FS1. Cape Verde, by the way, in its first ever World Cup, and population about 550,000. Meanwhile, on Fox TV, Spain scored late first half and is still up 1-0 over Uruguay in the 80th minute. Spain is undefeated in its last 32 matches. Uruguay might be exiting the World Cup tonight. Senegal might be advancing. They got a 5-0 victory over Iraq. France now 3-0, beat Norway 4-1. There are a couple more games starting at 11 p.m. Eastern time. By the way, Fox says 15.8 million people watched the last U.S. game, according to preliminary numbers. In the NHL draft this evening, Toronto selected winger Gavin McKenna from Penn State, number one overall. Baseball wins for Boston and Tampa Bay.
9: Wherever you are,

0: doing?
1: My room is so hot, so I propped my door open to cool it off.
0: You know you're supposed to let housing or resident advisor know about any issues with your room, right? They can send someone over to fix most issues pretty quickly.
1: Well, that's helpful. Do you know any RAs?
0: Luckily for you, I'm an RA, so I'll let someone know and get back to you. Next time, if you have any issues, all RAs have a sign on their window or door, or you can call the NGIS front desk at extension 1920 from the phone in your room to report any issues.
2: Hey, what's up?
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Drake. I hear you like I'm young. You better not ever go to cell block one. To any that talk to him and they in love, just make sure you hide your little sister from him. They tell me Chubb's the only one that get your hand-me-downs. And Puggy at the party playing with his nose now. And by

some slaves. Atlanta was the mecca, building railroads and trains. Bear with me for a second, let me put y'all on game. The settlers was using town folk to make them richer. Fast forward 2024, you got the same agenda. You run to Atlanta when you need a check balance. Let me break it down for you, this the real challenge. You call future when you didn't see the club. Hey, little baby, help you get your lingo up. 21, get your first.

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3: Welcome to your AFN Suda Bay news stream. I'm MC3 Christine McDavid. Summer at NSA Suda Bay brings many opportunities for sailors to travel during leave. Commanding officer of NSA Suda Bay, Captain Stephen Stacy, reminds sailors of the proper procedures to take for foreign travel.
4: When you go off base to a foreign country, make sure that you're checking kind of the rules in our foreign clearance guide so that you don't show up in that country and not have the right documentation. Make sure that you're checking in with our security manager, right? And we have a QR code posted everywhere where there's just a couple questions you need to answer so we know where you're going. And then when you come back, there's a similar one where you can say, hey, everything was good, or hey, I had this kind of an incident. That's important for anybody that has a security clearance. Just the minimum number of questions. We've tried to make that as easy as possible.
3: Next, Stacy discusses the ad hoc notification system.
4: Ad hoc is the system that we use that sends messages to your phone and to your computer. Since I've been here, I have been working very hard to make sure that the number of messages that we put out is as low as possible. I get these messages too, and I know it can be frustrating. You're like, okay, another update. I want to make sure that people are not muting these messages because that is the way that we're going to get out some of the most important information quickly to a wide group of people. My commitment to the entire community is we're not going to send these messages out without a good reason.
3: 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I'm MC3, Christine McDavid.

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2: From ABC News, I'm Dave Packer, searching through the rubble for survivors in Venezuela, where some 50,000 people are still unaccounted for after Wednesday's powerful twin earthquakes. ABC's Victor Oquendo.
3: As the death toll from the devastating earthquakes in Venezuela nears 1,000, remarkable rescues of the most vulnerable are giving fresh hope against all odds. Cruz saving an 18-day-old baby named Juan and his mother. Teams cheering as they carefully brought him down from the debris to be reunited with his father.
2: The U.S. strikes back on Iranian targets.
4: According to Iranian state media, the strike happened just off the coast, or really on the coast, off the Strait of Hormuz, essentially around southern shores. And what U.S. Central Command is saying is that this was a response to an attack on a commercial ship that was transiting the Strait of Hormuz. We know that the Strait of Hormuz has been really the focal point of this war over the past several months.
2: ABC's Christian Cordero. Secretary of State Rubio said an agreement reached Friday between Israel and Lebanon begins to put in place a framework for lasting peace and security. An end to the fighting in Lebanon is a key part of the agreement between the U.S. and Iran. Former senior Pentagon official Mick Mulroy.
5: The problem is Iran's the biggest issue when it comes to regional stability. They fund proxy forces around the Middle East, including Hezbollah. Hezbollah is probably their premier proxy force. They likely have IRGC officers embedded with them right now.
2: Former National Security Advisor John Bolton pleaded guilty to illegally sharing classified material.
6: Maryland U.S. Attorney Kelly Hayes says a hacker believed to be associated with Iran successfully got into Bolton's account.
7: He put our national security at grave risk in violation of the law.
6: As part of the plea deal, prosecutors have agreed not to seek more than a five-year prison sentence. Bolton's sentencing is set for October 28th.
2: ABC Stephen Fortnoy, you're listening to ABC News.
8: This day in Army history, June 28th, 1778. The Battle of Monmouth took place during the Revolutionary War. After evacuating Philadelphia on June 18th, British General Sir Henry Clinton marched 10,000 soldiers to New York City. General Washington's Continental Army followed closely behind. On the morning of June 28th, the American advance guard under Major General Charles Lee attacked Clinton's rear guard at Monmouth, New Jersey. He failed to press his early advantage, and Clinton ordered a counterattack. A confused American retreat began. Washington hurried forward and met Lee moving away from the battle. Washington relieved him from command, halted the retreat, and rallied the army, repulsing four enemy assaults. Although a tactical draw, the Continental Army demonstrated it could fight on equal terms. For more information about the Army's proud history, go to history.army.mil.
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10: The World Cup's group stage ends on Saturday. There are some groups coming to a conclusion tonight, including, in the game in Seattle, Egypt playing to a 1-1 tie so far, late first half against Iran. Late first half in Vancouver, Belgium up 1-0 against New Zealand. Spain won its group 1-0 over Uruguay, which is eliminated. Cape Verde with a third straight tie, 0-0 tonight against Saudi Arabia. So Cape Verde advances, smallest nation ever to do so. Senegal still alive after beating up Iraq 5-0. France beat Norway's backups 4-1. WNBA wins for Chicago and Connecticut. Scottie Scheffler shot a second round 60 and leads in Connecticut by two strokes. In baseball tonight, it's still Padres 3-1 over the Dodgers, top of the seventh. White Sox winners 22-1 against Kansas City. And the Brewers won their fifth straight, beating the Cubs 6-2.

0: going back.
1: What are you waiting for? Let's go swimming.
2: Nah, I don't think it's a good idea. The lifeguard station is flying the red flag.
1: I'm not scared of some waves. I'm from Cali, bro.
2: 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Are you an Olympic-level swimmer? Are you stronger than Poseidon, Braden?
1: 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I'm not stronger than Poseidon, but I can lift more than you.
2: Yeah, let's go. 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Stay hydrated, and don't get caught lacking by the heat.
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3: The U.S. Navy said...
4: Welcome to your AFN Suitabay news stream. I'm MC3 Christine McDavid. Summer at NSA Suitabay brings many opportunities for sailors to travel during leave. Commanding officer of NSA Suitabay, Captain Stephen Stacy, reminds sailors of the proper procedures to take for foreign travel.
5: When you go off base to a foreign country, make sure that you're checking kind of the rules in our foreign clearance guide so that you don't show up in that country and not have the right documentation. Make sure that you're checking in with our security manager, right? And we have a QR code posted everywhere where there's just a couple questions you need to answer so we know where you're going. And then when you come back, there's a similar one where you can say, hey, everything was good, or hey, I had this kind of an incident. That's important for anybody that has a security clearance. Just the minimum number of questions. We've tried to make that as easy as possible.
4: Next, Stacy discusses the ad hoc notification system.
5: Ad hoc is the system that we use that sends messages to your phone and to your computer. Since I've been here, I have been working very hard to make sure that the number of messages that we put out is as low as possible. I get these messages too, and I know it can be frustrating. Like, okay, another update. I want to make sure that people are not muting these messages because that is the way that we're going to get out some of the most important information quickly to a wide group of people. My commitment to the entire community is we're not going to send these messages out without a good reason.
4: In the event of any emergency or disaster, AFN Suitabay will also be broadcasting emergency information. 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That's all for your AFN Suitabay news stream. I'm MC3, Christine McDavid.

I'm in the system now. I have complete access to all of the accounts. If I just click on this, I can see... 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

0: Responds. I'm Deborah Valentine, Fox News. The U.S. military strikes back after an IRGC drone struck a ship bearing a Singapore flag in the Strait of Hormuz Thursday. Four targets were hit and six U.S. aircrafts involved, targeting the Iranian coast bordering the Strait of Hormuz. Here's Fox's Christina Coleman.
1: CENTCOM says Iran's dangerous behavior undermined freedom of navigation as commerce increasingly flows through the vital international trade corridor, and that in response, U.S. aircraft struck Iranian missile and drone storage locations and coastal radar sites. And Vice President J.D. Vance wrote on X, quote, Iran signed a ceasefire agreement. We have honored it. If they have disagreements about how the MOU is being applied, they can pick up the phone, but violence will be met with violence. CENTCOM also says U.S. forces will continue to provide a safe passage coordination to support commercial vessels going through the strait.
0: Officials from Israel and Lebanon are set to begin the fourth day of peace negotiations in Washington, D.C. A Los Angeles federal judge has declared a mistrial in the trial of 30-year-old Jonathan Rindernecht after being charged with setting a fire that officials said eventually became the Palisades fire. Fox's Chanley Painter has details.
2: The attorney representing him says his client was used as a scapegoat and blames the city and the fire department's response for that catastrophic fire. Despite no physical evidence, accelerant, or witnesses, prosecutors said Rindernecht should be held responsible, arguing that high winds reignited the first fire, causing the second. That was too big of a stretch for most of the jurors. Rindernecht will remain detained until his new trial, which is already scheduled for October 19th.
0: The historic firestorm led to 12 fatalities. 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
3: This is your News in One. Reporting for AFN Europe, I'm Airman John Harbutt. Senior enlisted leaders from the U.S. alongside NATO partners and allied nations concluded the 22nd International Command Senior Enlisted Leader Conference at the NATO School in Oberammergau, Germany. The conference addressed the current security environment, applying lessons learned from real-world conflicts to meet future operational demands. Participants exchanged perspectives to further understand the broader mission, ensuring a lethal and unified force across the globe. Command Senior Enlisted Leader of the U.S. Strategic Command, Command Sergeant Major Joanne Naumann, says the conference is essential for strategic deterrence.
4: It's a big world, and there are a lot of complex problems out there. And so those alliances and that burden sharing and working together with our partners and our allies around the world is really critical to both U.S. defense as well as to maintaining the current world orders.
3: That was your News in One. I'm Airman John Harbutt.
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6: The New York Mets fired manager Carlos Mendoza and then lost their seventh straight game. Philadelphia 2-1 the final. Boston beat the Yankees 6-1. Tampa Bay just a game back of the first place Yanks in the AL East now. Rays 6-1 over Arizona. The White Sox won 22-1 against Kansas City. Milwaukee won its fifth straight, beating the Cubs 6-2. The win to Jacob Mizorowski, who had a pitch clocked at 105.5 miles an hour. Minnesota blew a 7-0 lead and still won in 10 innings, 9-8 over Colorado. San Diego beat the Dodgers 7-1. Victories for Atlanta and the A's, who won 9-3 at the Angels. Angels fired general manager Perry Manassian. In the NHL draft, Toronto selected winger Gavin McKenna from Penn State, number one overall. In late-night World Cup action, Belgium won its group 5-1 over New Zealand. Iran and Egypt tied 1-1. Spain beat Uruguay 1-0.

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3: Welcome to your AFN Suda Bay news stream. I'm MC3 Christine McDavid. Summer at NSA Suda Bay brings many opportunities for sailors to travel during leave. Commanding officer of NSA Suda Bay, Captain Stephen Stacy, reminds sailors of the proper procedures to take for foreign travel.
4: When you go off base to a foreign country, make sure that you're checking kind of the rules in our foreign clearance guide so that you don't show up in that country and not have the right documentation. Make sure that you're checking in with our security manager, right? And we have a QR code posted everywhere where there's just a couple questions you need to answer so we know where you're going. And then when you come back, there's a similar one where you can say, hey, everything was good, or hey, I had this kind of an incident. That's important for anybody that has a security clearance. Just the minimum number of questions. We've tried to make that as easy as possible.
3: Next, Stacy discusses the ad hoc notification system.
4: Ad hoc is the system that we use that sends messages to your phone and to your computer. Since I've been here, I have been working very hard to make sure that the number of messages that we put out is as low as possible. I get these messages too, and I know it can be frustrating. Like, okay, another update. I want to make sure that people are not muting these messages because that is the way that we're going to get out some of the most important information quickly to a wide group of people. My commitment to the entire community is we're not going to send these messages out without a good reason.
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1: Hey, I like your tattoos. Can I sit with you?
2: Oh, thanks. Yeah, sure. Do you want a drink?
1: Yeah, I'd like that. I like your accent. Are you American?
2: Yeah, I'm from Colorado. It's beautiful there this time of year.
1: So, do you work at the base? Can you tell me about it? I bet a tough guy like you has a really important job.
3: Here's your drinks.
2: Nah, I'm just a tourist. Enjoy the drink. I gotta go.
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1: From ABC News, I'm Dave Packer. Searching through the rubble for survivors in Venezuela, where some 50,000 people are still unaccounted for after Wednesday's powerful twin earthquakes. ABC's Victor Oquendo.
2: As the death toll from the devastating earthquakes in Venezuela nears 1,000, remarkable rescues of the most vulnerable are giving fresh hope against all odds. Cruz saving an 18-day-old baby named Juan and his mother. Teams cheering as they carefully brought him down from the debris to be reunited with his father.
1: The U.S. strikes back on Iranian targets.
3: According to Iranian state media, this strike happened just off the coast, or really on the coast, off the Strait of Hormuz, essentially Iran's southern shores. And what U.S. Central Command is saying is that this was a response to an attack on a commercial ship that was transiting the Strait of Hormuz. We know that the Strait of Hormuz has been really the focal point of this war over the past several months.
1: ABC's Christian Cordero. Secretary of State Rubio said an agreement reached Friday between Israel and Lebanon begins to put in place a framework for lasting peace and security. An end to the fighting in Lebanon is a key part of the agreement between the U.S. and Iran. Former senior Pentagon official Mick Mulroy.
4: The problem is Iran's the biggest issue when it comes to regional stability. They fund proxy forces around the Middle East, including Hezbollah. Hezbollah is probably their premier proxy force. They likely have IRGC officers embedded with them right now.
1: Former National Security Advisor John Bolton pleaded guilty to illegally sharing classified material.
5: Maryland U.S. Attorney Kelly Hayes says a hacker believed to be associated with Iran successfully got into Bolton's account.
6: He put our national security at grave risk in violation of the law.
5: As part of the plea deal, prosecutors have agreed not to seek more than a five-year prison sentence. Bolton's sentencing is set for October 28th.
1: ABC Stephen Fortnoy, you're listening to ABC News.
7: Federal newscast. The House's version of the 2027 defense spending bill is moving on to the full chamber for consideration. House appropriators voted 34 to 27 to approve the $1.1 trillion package at a markup Wednesday. The bill funds Trump administration priorities like the Golden Dome missile defense shield and greater investment in commercial technologies. The White House is asking Congress to give the General Services Administration an extra $600 million for fiscal 2026. As part of the administration's supplemental funding request sent to lawmakers yesterday, GSA would use the extra money to fix elevator-related capital projects across over 45 buildings nationwide and to move dozens of D.C.-area federal buildings off of a centralized 1940s-era stream system for heating and cooling. In all, the White House is asking Congress for an additional $87.6 billion. Find these stories and more at federalnewsnetwork.com. I'm Eric White.
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9: The New York Mets fired manager Carlos Mendoza and then lost their seventh straight game. Philadelphia 2-1 the final. Boston beat the Yankees 6-1. Tampa Bay just a game back of the first place Yanks in the AL East now. Rays 6-1 over Arizona. The White Sox won 22-1 against Kansas City. Milwaukee won its fifth straight, beating the Cubs 6-2. The win to Jacob Mizorowski, who had a pitch clocked at 105.5 miles an hour. Minnesota blew a 7-0 lead and still won in 10 innings, 9-8 over Colorado. San Diego beat the Dodgers 7-1. Victories for Atlanta and the A's, who won 9-3 at the Angels. Angels fired general manager Perry Manassian. In the NHL draft, Toronto selected winger Gavin McKenna from Penn State, number one overall. In late-night World Cup action, Belgium won its group 5-1 over New Zealand. Iran and Egypt tied 1-1. Spain beat Uruguay 1-0.

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3: Welcome to your AFN Suda Bay news stream. I'm MC3 Christine McDavid. Summer at NSA Suda Bay brings many opportunities for sailors to travel during leave. Commanding officer of NSA Suda Bay, Captain Stephen Stacy, reminds sailors of the proper procedures to take for foreign travel.
4: When you go off base to a foreign country, make sure that you're checking kind of the rules in our foreign clearance guide so that you don't show up in that country and not have the right documentation. Make sure that you're checking in with our security manager, right? And we have a QR code posted everywhere where there's just a couple questions you need to answer so we know where you're going. And then when you come back, there's a similar one where you can say, hey, everything was good, or hey, I had this kind of an incident. That's important for anybody that has a security clearance. Just the minimum number of questions. We've tried to make that as easy as possible.
3: Next, Stacy discusses the ad hoc notification system.
4: Ad hoc is the system that we use that sends messages to your phone and to your computer. Since I've been here, I have been working very hard to make sure that the number of messages that we put out is as low as possible. I get these messages too, and I know it can be frustrating. You're like, okay, another update. I want to make sure that people are not muting these messages because that is the way that we're going to get out some of the most important information quickly to a wide group of people. My commitment to the entire community is we're not going to send these messages out without a good reason.
3: In the event of any emergency or disaster, AFN Suda Bay will also be broadcasting emergency information. 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I'm MC3, Christine McDavid.

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1: Retaliates. I'm Deborah Valentine, Fox News. The U.S. military strikes back after an IRGC drone struck a ship bearing a Singapore flag in the Strait of Hormuz on Thursday. Four targets were hit and six U.S. aircrafts were involved, targeting the Iranian coast bordering the Strait of Hormuz. Here's Fox's Christina Coleman.
2: CENTCOM says Iran's dangerous behavior undermined freedom of navigation as commerce increasingly flows through the vital international trade corridor, and that in response, U.S. aircraft struck Iranian missile and drone storage locations and coastal radar sites. And Vice President J.D. Vance wrote on X, quote, Iran signed a ceasefire agreement. We have honored it. If they have disagreements about how the MOU is being applied, they can pick up the phone, but violence will be met with violence. CENTCOM also says U.S. forces will continue to provide a safe passage coordination to support commercial vessels going through the strait.
1: Meanwhile, officials from Israel and Lebanon are set to begin their fourth day of peace negotiations in Washington, D.C. on Friday. The Palisades arson suspect will remain detained after a mistrial is declared.
3: After declaring a mistrial over a deadlocked jury, a federal judge ordering Jonathan Rinderknecht to remain detained ahead of a new October 19th trial.
4: Politics. You know, they need a scapegoat. They need somebody to blame.
3: Defense attorney Steve Haney reacting to prosecutors vowing to retry the case.
4: The government's case was not strong and they didn't have enough evidence to convict him.
3: Predicting a second trial will end up with Rinderknecht being acquitted. Prosecutors citing evidence, including cell phone data and surveillance video, alleging the 29-year-old started a fire last year that was put out but reignited to become the Palisades fire. Rinderknecht pleaded not guilty. Haney alleges his client is the fall guy for the L.A. Fire Department's failure to fully extinguish the initial inferno.
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5: This is your News in One. Reporting for AFN Europe, I'm Airman John Harbutt. Senior enlisted leaders from the U.S. alongside NATO partners and allied nations concluded the 22nd International Command Senior Enlisted Leader Conference at the NATO School in Oberammergau, Germany. The conference addressed the current security environment, applying lessons learned from real-world conflicts to meet future operational demands. Participants exchanged perspectives to further understand the broader mission, ensuring a lethal and unified force across the globe. Command Senior Enlisted Leader of the U.S. Strategic Command, Command Sergeant Major Joanne Naumann, says the conference is essential for strategic deterrence.
6: It's a big world, and there are a lot of complex problems out there. And so those alliances and that burden sharing and working together with our partners and our allies around the world is really critical to both U.S. defense as well as to maintaining the current world orders.
5: That was your News in One. I'm Airman John Harbutt.
7: From the Fox Sports Studios in Los Angeles, here's Steve DeSager.
8: The New York Mets fired manager Carlos Mendoza and then lost their seventh straight game. Philadelphia 2-1 the final. Boston beat the Yankees 6-1. Tampa Bay just a game back of the first place Yanks in the AL East now. Rays 6-1 over Arizona. The White Sox won 22-1 against Kansas City. Milwaukee won its fifth straight, beating the Cubs 6-2. The win to Jacob Mizorowski, who had a pitch clocked at 105.5 miles an hour. Minnesota blew a 7-0 lead and still won in 10 innings, 9-8 over Colorado. San Diego beat the Dodgers 7-1. Victories for Atlanta and the A's, who won 9-3 at the Angels. Angels fired general manager Perry Manassian. In the NHL draft, Toronto selected winger Gavin McKenna from Penn State, number one overall. In late-night World Cup action, Belgium won its group 5-1 over New Zealand. Iran and Egypt tied 1-1. Spain beat Uruguay 1-0.

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1: I simply cannot deduce why a delightful MWR facility with a variety of games, films, food, and daily events does not have you in it right now.
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0: He obsessed over his final clue. A string of numbers. 266-1354. Quite the mystery.
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2: Welcome to your AFN Suda Bay news stream. I'm MC3 Christine McDavid. Summer at NSA Suda Bay brings many opportunities for sailors to travel during leave. Commanding officer of NSA Suda Bay, Captain Stephen Stacy, reminds sailors of the proper procedures to take for foreign travel.
3: When you go off base to a foreign country, make sure that you're checking kind of the rules in our foreign clearance guide so that you don't show up in that country and not have the right documentation. Make sure that you're checking in with our security manager, right? And we have a QR code posted everywhere where there's just a couple questions you need to answer so we know where you're going. And then when you come back, there's a similar one where you can say, hey, everything was good, or hey, I had this kind of an incident. That's important for anybody that has a security clearance. Just the minimum number of questions. We've tried to make that as easy as possible.
2: Next, Stacy discusses the ad hoc notification system.
3: Ad hoc is the system that we use that sends messages to your phone and to your computer. Since I've been here, I have been working very hard to make sure that the number of messages that we put out is as low as possible. I get these messages too, and I know it can be frustrating. Like, okay, another update. I want to make sure that people are not muting these messages because that is the way that we're going to get out some of the most important information quickly to a wide group of people. My commitment to the entire community is we're not going to send these messages out without a good reason.
2: 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I'm MC3 Christine McDavid.
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1: I'm telling you, man. You gotta shred it, bro.
0: Totally. You don't want some trash panda to steal your identity, man. 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
1: Shred it, bro.
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2: From ABC News, I'm Dave Packer. Searching through the rubble for survivors in Venezuela, where some 50,000 people are still unaccounted for after Wednesday's powerful twin earthquakes. ABC's Victor Oquendo.
3: As the death toll from the devastating earthquakes in Venezuela nears 1,000, remarkable rescues of the most vulnerable are giving fresh hope against all odds. Cruz saving an 18-day-old baby named Juan and his mother. Teams cheering as they carefully brought him down from the debris to be reunited with his father.
2: The U.S. strikes back on Iranian targets.
4: According to Iranian state media, the strike happened just off the coast, or really on the coast, off the Strait of Hormuz, essentially around southern shores. And what U.S. Central Command is saying is that this was a response to an attack on a commercial ship that was transiting the Strait of Hormuz. We know that the Strait of Hormuz has been really the focal point of this war over the past several months.
2: ABC's Christian Cordero. Secretary of State Rubio said an agreement reached Friday between Israel and Lebanon begins to put in place a framework for lasting peace and security. An end to the fighting in Lebanon is a key part of the agreement between the U.S. and Iran. Former senior Pentagon official Mick Mulroy.
5: The problem is Iran's the biggest issue when it comes to regional stability. They fund proxy forces around the Middle East, including Hezbollah. Hezbollah is probably their premier proxy force. They likely have IRGC officers embedded with them right now.
2: Former National Security Advisor John Bolton pleaded guilty to illegally sharing classified material.
6: Maryland U.S. Attorney Kelly Hayes says a hacker believed to be associated with Iran successfully got into Bolton's account.
7: He put our national security at grave risk in violation of the law.
6: As part of the plea deal, prosecutors have agreed not to seek more than a five-year prison sentence. Bolton's sentencing is set for October 28th.
2: ABC Stephen Fortnoy, you're listening to ABC News.
8: This is your News in One. Reporting for AFN Europe, I'm Airman John Harbutt. Senior enlisted leaders from the U.S. alongside NATO partners and allied nations concluded the 22nd International Command Senior Enlisted Leader Conference at the NATO School in Oberammergau, Germany. The conference addressed the current security environment, applying lessons learned from real-world conflicts to meet future operational demands. Participants exchanged perspectives to further understand the broader mission, ensuring a lethal and unified force across the globe. Command Senior Enlisted Leader of the U.S. Strategic Command, Command Sergeant Major Joanne Naumann, says the conference is essential for strategic deterrence.
9: It's a big world, and there are a lot of complex problems out there. And so those alliances and that burden sharing and working together with our partners and our allies around the world is really critical to both U.S. defense as well as to maintaining the current world orders.
8: That was your News in One. I'm Airman John Harbutt.
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11: The New York Mets fired manager Carlos Mendoza and then lost their seventh straight game. Philadelphia 2-1 the final. Boston beat the Yankees 6-1. Tampa Bay just a game back of the first place Yanks in the AL East now. Rays 6-1 over Arizona. The White Sox won 22-1 against Kansas City. Milwaukee won its fifth straight, beating the Cubs 6-2. The win to Jacob Mizorowski, who had a pitch clocked at 105.5 miles an hour. Minnesota blew a 7-0 lead and still won in 10 innings, 9-8 over Colorado. San Diego beat the Dodgers 7-1. Victories for Atlanta and the A's, who won 9-3 at the Angels. Angels fired general manager Perry Manassian. In the NHL draft, Toronto selected winger Gavin McKenna from Penn State, number one overall. In late night World Cup action, Belgium won its group 5-1 over New Zealand. Iran and Egypt tied 1-1. Spain beat Uruguay 1-0.
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0: The saying is true. Everyone is fighting a battle we don't know about. Sometimes it can feel hopeless, and maybe you feel alone. But whatever battle you fight, you're never really alone. Suda Bay has many free resources to support you, including Fleet and Family, the chaplain, and the medical team. Admitting that you're struggling is the bravest thing you can do. Never be afraid to reach out. I promise it gets better.
1: It's him, Sir Edmund of Easterveld Court. He who hath slain 100 dragons, who hath contracted the deadly plague and lived, who keeps piles of gold in his residence at 843 Riverview.
2: Hey, whoa. Easy. You know all this.
1: You left all your scrolls out in the library with all your personally identifiable information. 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
3: Welcome to your AFN Suda Bay news stream. I'm MC3 Christine McDavid. Summer at NSA Suda Bay brings many opportunities for sailors to travel during leave. Commanding officer of NSA Suda Bay, Captain Stephen Stacy, reminds sailors of the proper procedures to take for foreign travel.
4: When you go off base to a foreign country, make sure that you're checking kind of the rules in our foreign clearance guide so that you don't show up in that country and not have the right documentation. Make sure that you're checking in with our security manager, right? And we have a QR code posted everywhere where there's just a couple questions you need to answer so we know where you're going. And then when you come back, there's a similar one where you can say, hey, everything was good, or hey, I had this kind of an incident. That's important for anybody that has a security clearance. Just the minimum number of questions. We've tried to make that as easy as possible.
3: Next, Stacy discusses the ad hoc notification system.
4: Ad hoc is the system that we use that sends messages to your phone and to your computer. Since I've been here, I have been working very hard to make sure that the number of messages that we put out is as low as possible. I get these messages too, and I know it can be frustrating. You're like, okay, another update. I want to make sure that people are not muting these messages because that is the way that we're going to get out some of the most important information quickly to a wide group of people. My commitment to the entire community is we're not going to send these messages out without a good reason.
3: 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I'm MC3 Christine McDavid.
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0: like a regular NSA pseudobase sailor. I'm also a pretty introspective guy.
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0: 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Still, I do wonder how others perceive me. Do they see me as the dreamy?
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0: I'm Deborah Valentine, Fox News. The U.S. striking Iranian targets after Iranian drones attacked a cargo ship, despite the two countries signing a memorandum of understanding. Fox's Jennifer Griffin has details from Washington.
1: The airstrikes lasted about 1 hour. Four targets were struck. A senior U.S. official tells me six U.S. warplanes were involved in the strikes. The targets were along the Iranian coast, bordering the Strait of Hormuz and Keshem Island. In what was said to be a post from Iranian broadcasting, Iran has repeatedly stated that the situation in the Strait of Hormuz will not return to what it was before the U.S. attack on Iran. Any transit through the strait must follow the routes announced by Iran. Otherwise, the security of vessels cannot be guaranteed. But Iran's state-run media Fars News Agency says those threats of escalation are fake.
0: Vice President Vance claimed that Iranians should pick up the phone if they have disagreements about the memorandum. The Palisades arson suspect will remain detained after a mistrial is declared as prosecutors move to retry the case.
2: After declaring a mistrial over a deadlocked jury, a federal judge ordering Jonathan Rinderknecht to remain detained ahead of a new October 19th trial.
3: Politics. You know, they need a scapegoat. They need somebody to blame.
2: Defense attorney Steve Haney reacting to prosecutors vowing to retry the case.
3: The government's case was not strong and they didn't have enough evidence to convict him.
2: Predicting a second trial will end up with Rinderknecht being acquitted. Prosecutors citing evidence, including cell phone data and surveillance video, alleging the 29-year-old started a fire last year that was put out but reignited to become the Palisades fire. Rinderknecht pleaded not guilty. Haney alleges his client is the fall guy for the L.A. Fire Department's failure to fully extinguish the initial inferno. Kristen Goodwin, Fox News.
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4: This day in Army history, June 28, 1778. The Battle of Monmouth took place during the Revolutionary War. After evacuating Philadelphia on June 18, British General Sir Henry Clinton marched 10,000 soldiers to New York City. General Washington's Continental Army followed closely behind. On the morning of June 28, the American advance guard under Major General Charles Lee attacked Clinton's rear guard at Monmouth, New Jersey. He failed to press his early advantage, and Clinton ordered a counterattack. A confused American retreat began. Washington hurried forward and met Lee moving away from the battle. Washington relieved him from command, halted the retreat, and rallied the army, repulsing four enemy assaults. Although a tactical draw, the Continental Army demonstrated it could fight on equal terms. For more information about the Army's proud history, go to history.army.mil.
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6: The New York Mets fired manager Carlos Mendoza and then lost their seventh straight game. Philadelphia 2-1 the final. Boston beat the Yankees 6-1. Tampa Bay just a game back of the first place Yanks in the AL East now. Rays 6-1 over Arizona. The White Sox won 22-1 against Kansas City. Milwaukee won its fifth straight, beating the Cubs 6-2. The win to Jacob Mizorowski, who had a pitch clocked at 105.5 miles an hour. Minnesota blew a 7-0 lead and still won in 10 innings, 9-8 over Colorado. San Diego beat the Dodgers 7-1. Victories for Atlanta and the A's, who won 9-3 at the Angels. Angels fired general manager Perry Manassian. In the NHL draft, Toronto selected winger Gavin McKenna from Penn State, number one overall. In late-night World Cup action, Belgium won its group 5-1 over New Zealand. Iran and Egypt tied 1-1. Spain beat Uruguay 1-0.
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0: What's going on down here?
1: Sheriff.
0: Looks to me like you're hitching your horse up in a reserved parking spot.
1: Well, you see, there were any other spots available, and,
0: No buts this time, Dusty Red. Parking at NSA Suda Bay is regularly monitored by the MAs. Yep, a real outlaw like you just earned himself a ticket.
1: Shucks.
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3: Welcome to your AFN Suda Bay news stream. I'm MC3 Christine McDavid. Summer at NSA Suda Bay brings many opportunities for sailors to travel during leave. Commanding officer of NSA Suda Bay, Captain Stephen Stacy, reminds sailors of the proper procedures to take for foreign travel.
4: When you go off base to a foreign country, make sure that you're checking kind of the rules in our foreign clearance guide so that you don't show up in that country and not have the right documentation. Make sure that you're checking in with our security manager, right? And we have a QR code posted everywhere where there's just a couple questions you need to answer so we know where you're going. And then when you come back, there's a similar one where you can say, hey, everything was good, or hey, I had this kind of an incident. That's important for anybody that has a security clearance. Just the minimum number of questions. We've tried to make that as easy as possible.
3: Next, Stacy discusses the ad hoc notification system.
4: Ad hoc is the system that we use that sends messages to your phone and to your computer. Since I've been here, I have been working very hard to make sure that the number of messages that we put out is as low as possible. I get these messages too, and I know it can be frustrating. You're like, okay, another update. I want to make sure that people are not muting these messages because that is the way that we're going to get out some of the most important information quickly to a wide group of people. My commitment to the entire community is we're not going to send these messages out without a good reason.
3: 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I'm MC3, Christine McDavid.

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1: From ABC News, I'm Chuck Severson. The U.S. and Iran trade attacks again in the Mideast. Iranian drones attacked Bahrain, where the U.S. Navy Fifth Fleet is, and a tanker was hit from the air in the Strait of Hormuz today after U.S. airstrikes on Iran. Iran says it's targeting American military installations to retaliate for overnight airstrikes. The U.S. had launched its airstrikes in response to an Iranian drone attack on a ship trying to get out of the Strait of Hormuz Thursday. What's called a framework agreement has been signed in Washington by Israeli and Lebanese officials, described as a first step toward peace following months of attacks between Israel and the Lebanese militant group Hezbollah. Yahiel Leiter, the Israeli ambassador to the U.S. in Washington.
2: Israel is at war with Hezbollah because Hezbollah is a proxy of Iran, and Iran is still committed to the destruction of Israel through its proxies. We will not allow that to continue. We will not allow them to succeed.
1: Hezbollah is not a party to this agreement just signed. At Miami International Airport, an American Airlines flight aborted takeoff after a business jet entered the same runway last evening.
3: Just told me to cross the runway, sir.
4: No, we set Amerijet 461.
1: That from liveatc.com. A close call at Newark Airport yesterday is being investigated. United pilot called to the control tower as they were landing to say that the jetliner almost hit a drone. Another pilot reported seeing the small drone a couple of thousand feet in the air. The plane landed safely, no injuries. For the rare back-to-back deadly earthquakes in Venezuela, the U.S. launching three urban search and rescue teams, including from Los Angeles and Fairfax, Virginia, to join that mission. The British military sending 250 firefighters and six dogs trained to find survivors. Andrea Brito says relatives are trapped in the rubble, but she is very hopeful.
5: I'm seeing videos of people that have been missing for 36 hours and they're still alive. So we still have hope.
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6: 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Heat Wave is where all of that comes together. The music hits, the crowd's electric, and yeah, there might be a few fireworks too. 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Are you ready?
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8: The New York Mets fired manager Carlos Mendoza and then lost their seventh straight game. Philadelphia 2-1 the final. Boston beat the Yankees 6-1. Tampa Bay just a game back of the first place Yanks in the AL East now. Rays 6-1 over Arizona. The White Sox won 22-1 against Kansas City. Milwaukee won its fifth straight, beating the Cubs 6-2. The win to Jacob Mizorowski, who had a pitch clocked at 105.5 miles an hour. Minnesota blew a 7-0 lead and still won in 10 innings, 9-8 over Colorado. San Diego beat the Dodgers 7-1. Victories for Atlanta and the A's, who won 9-3 at the Angels. Angels fired general manager Perry Manassian. In the NHL draft, Toronto selected winger Gavin McKenna from Penn State, number one overall. In late night World Cup action, Belgium won its group 5-1 over New Zealand. Iran and Egypt tied 1-1. Spain beat Uruguay 1-0.
0: This is where the music meets

0: Base security. What can I do for you?
1: We had an anonymous caller report a suspicious activity. You were seen hiding in the bushes.
0: Oh, that. I should have thought about how that would look. I'm glad NSA Suda Bay sailors are reporting suspicious activity to security. There's no harm in making a report.
1: That's right. If you see something, say something. What exactly were you doing?
0: Don't laugh. I saw a family of hedgehogs.
1: All right, well, we'll talk again later.
2: Yeah, I know. It's so exhausting being a celebrity. I can't go anywhere without getting noticed.
0: Excuse me.
2: Ugh, here we go again. Let me call you back. Hi.
3: Hi, yeah, wow, big fan. May I take a photo?
2: No photos, please. Photography is prohibited at NSA Suda Bay, you know. If you need photos, contact public affairs. I really must go, though.
3: Ciao.
4: Swing, before you head out for a hike or a walk with the dog, remember these quick safety tips. First, use an insect repellent containing DEET. 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When you get home, immediately check yourself, your kids, and your pets for ticks. Taking a quick shower can also wash off unattached ticks. So go out, enjoy the outdoors, and stay safe.
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3: Welcome to your AFN Suda Bay news stream. I'm MC3 Christine McDavid. Summer at NSA Suda Bay brings many opportunities for sailors to travel during leave. Commanding officer of NSA Suda Bay, Captain Stephen Stacy, reminds sailors of the proper procedures to take for foreign travel.
4: When you go off base to a foreign country, make sure that you're checking kind of the rules in our foreign clearance guide so that you don't show up in that country and not have the right documentation. Make sure that you're checking in with our security manager, right? And we have a QR code posted everywhere where there's a just a couple questions you need to answer so we know where you're going. And then when you come back, there's a similar one where you say, hey, everything was good, or hey, I had this kind of an incident. That's important for anybody that has a security clearance. Just the minimum number of questions. We've tried to make that as easy as possible.
3: Next, Stacy discusses the ad hoc notification system.
4: Ad hoc is the system that we use that sends messages to your phone and to your computer. Since I've been here, I have been working very hard to make sure that the number of messages that we put out is as low as possible. I get these messages too, and I know it can be frustrating. Like, okay, another update. I want to make sure that people are not muting these messages because that is the way that we're going to get out some of the most important information quickly to a wide group of people. My commitment to the entire community is we're not going to send these messages out without a good reason.
3: 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I'm MC3, Christine McDavid.

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0: News. I'm Daria Albinger. Fox News, the U.S. is launching missiles on Iran, taking out targeted sites. It's in response to an Iranian attack on a cargo ship in the Strait of Hormuz. Here's Fox's Rebecca Castor.
1: A senior U.S. official says U.S. forces struck four targets located along Iran's coastline bordering the Strait of Hormuz, as well as on Keshem Island. This was all in response to Iran striking a Singapore-flagged cargo ship in the Strait, a direct violation of the Memorandum of Understanding, which was supposed to ensure safe transit for all commercial vessels. Vice President J.D. Vance saying, Iran signed a ceasefire agreement. We have honored it. If they have disagreements about how the MOU is being applied, they can pick up the phone, but violence will be met with violence.
0: Iran has since responded with a drone attack on Bahrain, which is the home of the U.S. Fifth Fleet. A suspect who was charged with arson in California's Palisades wildfire will remain detained, even though a mistrial was declared in the case. Prosecutors will try to retry the case with a new jury.
2: After declaring a mistrial over a deadlocked jury, a federal judge ordering Jonathan Rinderknecht to remain detained ahead of a new October 19th trial.
3: Politics. You know, they need a scapegoat. They need somebody to blame.
2: Defense attorney Steve Haney reacting to prosecutors vowing to retry the case.
3: The government's case was not strong and they didn't have enough evidence to convict him.
2: Predicting a second trial will end up with Rinderknecht being acquitted. Prosecutors citing evidence, including cell phone data and surveillance video, alleging the 29-year-old started a fire last year that was put out but reignited to become the Palisades fire. Rinderknecht pleaded not guilty. Haney alleges his client is the fall guy for the L.A. Fire Department's failure to fully extinguish the initial inferno. Kristen Goodwin, Fox News.
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4: This is your News in One. Reporting for AFN Europe, I'm Airman John Harbutt. Senior enlisted leaders from the U.S. alongside NATO partners and allied nations concluded the 22nd International Command Senior Enlisted Leader Conference at the NATO School in Oberammergau, Germany. The conference addressed the current security environment, applying lessons learned from real-world conflicts to meet future operational demands. Participants exchanged perspectives to further understand the broader mission, ensuring a lethal and unified force across the globe. Command Senior Enlisted Leader of the U.S. Strategic Command, Command Sergeant Major Joanne Naumann, says the conference is essential for strategic deterrence.
5: It's a big world, and there are a lot of complex problems out there. And so those alliances and that burden sharing and working together with our partners and our allies around the world is really critical to both U.S. defense as well as to maintaining the current world orders.
4: That was your News in One. I'm Airman John Harbutt.
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7: The New York Mets fired manager Carlos Mendoza and then lost their seventh straight game. Philadelphia 2-1 the final. Boston beat the Yankees 6-1. Tampa Bay just a game back of the first place Yanks in the AL East now. Rays 6-1 over Arizona. The White Sox won 22-1 against Kansas City. Milwaukee won its fifth straight, beating the Cubs 6-2. The win to Jacob Mizorowski, who had a pitch clocked at 105.5 miles an hour. Minnesota blew a 7-0 lead and still won in 10 innings, 9-8 over Colorado. San Diego beat the Dodgers 7-1. Victories for Atlanta and the A's, who won 9-3 at the Angels. Angels fired general manager Perry Manassian. In the NHL draft, Toronto selected winger Gavin McKenna from Penn State, number one overall. In late-night World Cup action, Belgium won its group 5-1 over New Zealand. Iran and Egypt tied 1-1. Spain beat Uruguay 1-0.

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3: Welcome to your AFN Suda Bay news stream. I'm MC3 Christine McDavid. Summer at NSA Suda Bay brings many opportunities for sailors to travel during leave. Commanding officer of NSA Suda Bay, Captain Stephen Stacy, reminds sailors of the proper procedures to take for foreign travel.
4: When you go off base to a foreign country, make sure that you're checking kind of the rules in our foreign clearance guide so that you don't show up in that country and not have the right documentation. Make sure that you're checking in with our security manager, right? And we have a QR code posted everywhere where there's a just a couple questions you need to answer so we know where you're going. And then when you come back, there's a similar one where you can say, hey, everything was good, or hey, I had this kind of an incident. That's important for anybody that has a security clearance. Just the minimum number of questions. We've tried to make that as easy as possible.
3: Next, Stacy discusses the ad hoc notification system.
4: Ad hoc is the system that we use that sends messages to your phone and to your computer. Since I've been here, I have been working very hard to make sure that the number of messages that we put out is as low as possible. I get these messages too, and I know it can be frustrating. You're like, okay, another update. I want to make sure that people are not muting these messages because that is the way that we're going to get out some of the most important information quickly to a wide group of people. My commitment to the entire community is we're not going to send these messages out without a good reason.
3: In the event of any emergency or disaster, AFN Suda Bay will also be broadcasting emergency information. 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That's all for your AFN Suda Bay news stream. I'm MC3, Christine McDavid.

0: working hard, Team Suda. Let's take a quick wellness break. If you've been looking at a screen for a while, take 20 seconds to rest your eyes by focusing somewhere else. Stand up, reach your arms up, and take a quick stretch break with me. That feels a lot better, doesn't it? Remember to take care of yourself. Even just a few seconds can make a big difference.
1: 7, 8, 9, 10. Oh, 2 minute rest. Again, and again, and again, and again. Tired of your routine? And again. And again.
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2: ABC News, I'm Chuck Severson. President Trump and Iran accusing each other of breaking their agreements, leading to new air attacks between the two. Iranian drones attacked Bahrain, where the U.S. Navy 5th Fleet is stationed, and the British military says an oil tanker in the Strait of Hormuz was attacked. Disputes between the U.S. and Iran on reopening the Strait of Hormuz continue, even after both signed that interim so-called memo, which spells out terms. ABC News senior White House correspondent Selena Wang.
3: In that deal, Iran promises to reopen the strait, but instead, it's been trying to control it, warning ships they could be in danger if they pass the strait without Iran's permission. Iran also says it plans to charge ships a fee to pass, but the Trump administration says that's unacceptable. And here's the bigger picture in all of this. Before the war, one-fifth of the world's energy supply transited through the strait, but this latest incident shows just how tough it's going to be for traffic to get back to normal levels.
2: Signed in Washington by two parties who are not at war is what's called a framework agreement between Israel and Lebanon, described as a first step toward peace following months of attacks between Israel and the Lebanese militant group Hezbollah. Ambassador Yechiel Leiter, the Israeli ambassador to the U.S. in Washington.
4: This will be a staged and performance-based move forward. To the degree that the Lebanese army performs in dismantling and disarming Hezbollah.
2: But that Iranian-backed group is not a party to the deal and says it rejects it. Hot, dry, and windy conditions are fueling a fast-moving wildfire in Utah, forcing the governor to declare an emergency and restrict fireworks. At least a dozen new fires erupting in the state in just 24 hours, forcing evacuations. Amid the devastation from deadly earthquakes in Venezuela, the U.S. launching three urban search and rescue teams to join the mission. You're listening to ABC News.
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7: The New York Mets fired manager Carlos Mendoza and then lost their seventh straight game. Philadelphia 2-1 the final. Boston beat the Yankees 6-1. Tampa Bay just a game back of the first place Yanks in the AL East now. Rays 6-1 over Arizona. The White Sox won 22-1 against Kansas City. Milwaukee won its fifth straight, beating the Cubs 6-2. The win to Jacob Mizorowski, who had a pitch clocked at 105.5 miles an hour. Minnesota blew a 7-0 lead and still won in 10 innings, 9-8 over Colorado. San Diego beat the Dodgers 7-1. Victories for Atlanta and the A's, who won 9-3 at the Angels. Angels fired general manager Perry Manassian. In the NHL draft, Toronto selected winger Gavin McKenna from Penn State, number one overall. In late-night World Cup action, Belgium won its group 5-1 over New Zealand. Iran and Egypt tied 1-1. Spain beat Uruguay 1-0.
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3: Welcome to your AFN Suda Bay news stream. I'm MC3 Christine McDavid. Summer at NSA Suda Bay brings many opportunities for sailors to travel during leave. Commanding officer of NSA Suda Bay, Captain Stephen Stacy, reminds sailors of the proper procedures to take for foreign travel.
4: When you go off base to a foreign country, make sure that you're checking kind of the rules in our foreign clearance guide so that you don't show up in that country and not have the right documentation. Make sure that you're checking in with our security manager, right? And we have a QR code posted everywhere where there's just a couple questions you need to answer so we know where you're going. And then when you come back, there's a similar one where you can say, hey, everything was good, or hey, I had this kind of an incident. That's important for anybody that has a security clearance. Just the minimum number of questions. We've tried to make that as easy as possible.
3: Next, Stacy discusses the ad hoc notification system.
4: Ad hoc is the system that we use that sends messages to your phone and to your computer. Since I've been here, I have been working very hard to make sure that the number of messages that we put out is as low as possible. I get these messages too, and I know it can be frustrating, like, okay, another update. I want to make sure that people are not muting these messages because that is the way that we're going to get out some of the most important information quickly to a wide group of people. My commitment to the entire community is we're not going to send these messages out without a good reason.
3: In the event of any emergency or disaster, AFN Suda Bay will also be broadcasting emergency information. Keep us streaming wherever you go by downloading AFN Go, available in your Apple or Android app store. 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I'm MC3 Christine McDavid.
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1: Wow, I didn't think this hike would be so hot. Thanks for coming with me. What's up with you?
2: What cruel fate hath wrought this bane upon my head? Water, sweet lifeblood of men and beast, wherefore hast thou fled mine grasp? If this be mine end, let it be writ. Here lies she who died of thirst, not for lack of courage nor foe's sword, but for want but a drop, nay, a breath of water.
1: Okay, I get it. Here's some water. 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

0: U.S. and Iran tested again. I'm Daria Albinger, Fox News. There is more trouble over the Strait of Hormuz. The U.S. has launched missiles on Iran, taking out target of sites. It's in response to an Iranian attack on a cargo ship.
1: A senior U.S. official says U.S. forces struck four targets located along Iran's coastline bordering the Strait of Hormuz, as well as on Keshem Island. This was all in response to Iran striking a Singapore-flagged cargo ship in the Strait, a direct violation of the Memorandum of Understanding, which was supposed to ensure safe transit for all commercial vessels. Vice President J.D. Vance saying, Iran signed a ceasefire agreement. We have honored it. If they have disagreements about how the MOU is being applied, they can pick up the phone, but violence will be met with violence.
0: That's Fox's Rebecca Castor. Iran responded with a drone attack earlier today on Bahrain, the home of the U.S. Fifth Fleet. TMZ says it's received a new note claiming to know the identity of the two kidnappers linked to Nancy Guthrie's disappearance.
2: TMZ receiving yet another email from a person claiming to know the identities of Nancy's two kidnappers and promising video proof in exchange for one Bitcoin. TMZ talking that they are working with the FBI on the IT technology of those ransom notes. But we're also learning from TMZ that the person who emailed that letter to them claimed to have, quote, a phone stashed in a secure location containing what they said was a video of a, quote, main guy with Nancy on the day the sender described as probably Nancy's last day. This news comes just days after the details of one of those initial ransom notes was revealed to the public, claiming Nancy died unintentionally shortly after she was taken from her Tucson, Arizona home on February 1st and is, quote, buried in nature.
0: That's Fox's Chanley Painter. 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
3: This day in Army history, June 28th, 1778, the Battle of Monmouth took place during the Revolutionary War. After evacuating Philadelphia on June 18th, British General Sir Henry Clinton marched 10,000 soldiers to New York City. General Washington's Continental Army followed closely behind. On the morning of June 28th, the American advance guard under Major General Charles Lee attacked Clinton's rear guard at Monmouth, New Jersey. He failed to press his early advantage, and Clinton ordered a counterattack. A confused American retreat began. Washington hurried forward and met Lee moving away from the battle. Washington relieved him from command, halted the retreat, and rallied the army, repulsing four enemy assaults. Although a tactical draw, the Continental Army demonstrated it could fight on equal terms. For more information about the Army's proud history, go to history.army.mil.
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5: The New York Mets fired manager Carlos Mendoza and then lost their seventh straight game. Philadelphia 2-1 the final. Boston beat the Yankees 6-1. Tampa Bay just a game back of the first place Yanks in the AL East now. Rays 6-1 over Arizona. The White Sox won 22-1 against Kansas City. Milwaukee won its fifth straight, beating the Cubs 6-2. The win to Jacob Mizorowski, who had a pitch clocked at 105.5 miles an hour. Minnesota blew a 7-0 lead and still won in 10 innings, 9-8 over Colorado. San Diego beat the Dodgers 7-1. Victories for Atlanta and the A's, who won 9-3 at the Angels. Angels fired general manager Perry Manassian. In the NHL draft, Toronto selected winger Gavin McKenna from Penn State, number one overall. In late-night World Cup action, Belgium won its group 5-1 over New Zealand. Iran and Egypt tied 1-1. Spain beat Uruguay 1-0.

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1: 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I'm gonna go stretch real quick then.
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3: Tip: just because information isn't classified doesn't mean it isn't critical. 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
3: Welcome to your AFN Suda Bay news stream. I'm MC3 Christine McDavid. Summer at NSA Suda Bay brings many opportunities for sailors to travel during leave. Commanding officer of NSA Suda Bay, Captain Stephen Stacy, reminds sailors of the proper procedures to take for foreign travel.
4: When you go off base to a foreign country, make sure that you're checking kind of the rules in our foreign clearance guide so that you don't show up in that country and not have the right documentation. Make sure that you're checking in with our security manager, right? And we have a QR code posted everywhere where there's just a couple questions you need to answer so we know where you're going. And then when you come back, there's a similar one where you can say, hey, everything was good, or hey, I had this kind of an incident. That's important for anybody that has a security clearance. Just the minimum number of questions. We've tried to make that as easy as possible.
3: Next, Stacy discusses the ad hoc notification system.
4: Ad hoc is the system that we use that sends messages to your phone and to your computer. Since I've been here, I have been working very hard to make sure that the number of messages that we put out is as low as possible. I get these messages too, and I know it can be frustrating. Like, okay, another update. I want to make sure that people are not muting these messages because that is the way that we're going to get out some of the most important information quickly to a wide group of people. My commitment to the entire community is we're not going to send these messages out without a good reason.
3: In the event of any emergency or disaster, AFN Suda Bay will also be broadcasting emergency information. Keep us streaming wherever you go by downloading AFN Go, available in your Apple or Android app store. That's all for your AFN Suda Bay news stream. I'm MC3, Christine McDavid.

0: you for inviting me over for a cup of tea. I like your quilt. Is that a Kansas Star pattern?
1: Yeah, I don't really know about...
0: Oh, goodness gracious. 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
1: ABC News, I'm Chuck Severson. Renewed air attacks between the U.S. and Iran, accusing each other of breaking agreements. Iranian drones attacking Bahrain, home of the U.S. Navy Fifth Fleet. ABC's Selena Wang.
2: The U.S. attacked Iran with strikes on missile and drone storage locations. The U.S. military says this was in retaliation to Iran firing on a cargo ship trying to cross the Strait of Hormuz just 24 hours earlier. President Trump called that attack a foolish violation of our ceasefire agreement. He claims Iran shot at least four attack drones at ships in the strait, with one of them hitting the upper deck of a large cargo ship and the U.S. knocking the other three down.
1: 51,000 people reported missing after the two big earthquakes in Venezuela. Searching through the collapsed buildings becomes more desperate. Despite the odds, success. They found an 18-day-old baby, says ABC's Marcus Moore.
3: The newborn rescued along with his mother, then placed in his father's arms. Miraculous scenes of survival. The back-to-back quakes flattening storied buildings like pancakes, leaving few pockets to survive.
1: Venezuelan officials report at least 920 dead. Texas mandating Bible lessons in all grades of public schools, sparking a debate about the separation of church and state. ABC's Alex Brochet.
4: Last year, Texas began to require every classroom display the Ten Commandments. That same Texas board is considering a new social studies curriculum that draws parallels between the Bible and American history.
1: To mark the 80th birthday of the little Italian scooter featured in many movies set in Italy. In Rome, the largest gathering of Vespas ever. One owner, David Beaumont.
5: We have a strong passion for Vespas. We watch Vespas in the movies, and we have 13 Vespas in Texas, and we wanted to ride our classic Vespa in Roma.
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6: This is your News in One. Reporting for AFN Europe, I'm Airman John Harbutt. Senior enlisted leaders from the U.S. alongside NATO partners and allied nations concluded the 22nd International Command Senior Enlisted Leader Conference at the NATO School in Oberammergau, Germany. The conference addressed the current security environment, applying lessons learned from real-world conflicts to meet future operational demands. Participants exchanged perspectives to further understand the broader mission, ensuring a lethal and unified force across the globe. Command Senior Enlisted Leader of the U.S. Strategic Command, Command Sergeant Major Joanne Naumann, says the conference is essential for strategic deterrence.
7: It's a big world, and there are a lot of complex problems out there. And so those alliances and that burden sharing and working together with our partners and our allies around the world is really critical to both U.S. defense as well as to maintaining the current world orders.
6: That was your News in One. I'm Airman John Harbutt.
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9: The New York Mets fired manager Carlos Mendoza and then lost their seventh straight game. Philadelphia 2-1 the final. Boston beat the Yankees 6-1. Tampa Bay just a game back of the first place Yanks in the AL East now. Rays 6-1 over Arizona. The White Sox won 22-1 against Kansas City. Milwaukee won its fifth straight, beating the Cubs 6-2. The win to Jacob Mizorowski, who had a pitch clocked at 105.5 miles an hour. Minnesota blew a 7-0 lead and still won in 10 innings, 9-8 over Colorado. San Diego beat the Dodgers 7-1. Victories for Atlanta and the A's, who won 9-3 at the Angels. Angels fired general manager Perry Manassian. In the NHL draft, Toronto selected winger Gavin McKenna from Penn State, number one overall. In late night World Cup action, Belgium won its group 5-1 over New Zealand. Iran and Egypt tied 1-1. Spain beat Uruguay 1-0.
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0: Planet Earth. It is made of water. About 71% of the surface, to be exact. As the summer begins, so does dehydration. Luckily, with Earth so rich in H2O, one mustn't forget to drink water in the summer months, or they shall face consequences such as heatstroke or serious heat-related illnesses.
1: Hello?
2: Jamie! How are you, honey?
1: I'm fine, Mom.
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2: 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Is everything okay? You haven't started drinking again, have you?
1: Mom, I think I need help.
3: 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If you struggle with drug or alcohol addiction, reach out to the Command DAPA.
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0: a marine biologist, I know the ocean secrets, like how the magnificent humpback whale changes its ocean residents yearly, seeking his favorite food.
1: Unlike the humpback whale, when we move and wish to change our legal residence, we have to have physically been in that jurisdiction and have all intentions of staying there permanently.
0: But the whale does not have to obey your silly laws, no? 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
2: 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We are Naval Special Warfare.

0: Command senior enlisted leader. The conference is essential for strategic deterrence.
1: It's a big world, and there are a lot of complex problems out there. And so those alliances and that burden sharing and working together with our partners and our allies around the world is really critical to both U.S. defense as well as to maintaining the current world orders.
0: That was your News in One. I'm Airman John Harbutt.

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2: I'm Daria Albinger, Fox News. A shaky ceasefire between the U.S. and Iran is being tested again. The U.S. launching retaliatory strikes on Iran in response to an Iranian attack on a cargo ship. More from Fox's Rebecca Castor.
3: A senior U.S. official says U.S. forces struck four targets located along Iran's coastline bordering the Strait of Hormuz, as well as on Keshem Island. This was all in response to Iran striking a Singapore-flagged cargo ship in the strait, direct violation of the Memorandum of Understanding, which was supposed to ensure safe transit for all commercial vessels. Vice President J.D. Vance saying, Iran signed a ceasefire agreement. We have honored it. If they have disagreements about how the MOU is being applied, they can pick up the phone, but violence will be met with violence.
2: Iran responding by a drone attack earlier today on Bahrain. That's the home of the U.S. Fifth Fleet. TMZ says it's received another note about the abduction of Nancy Guthrie.
4: TMZ receiving yet another email from a person claiming to know the identities of Nancy's two kidnappers and promising video proof in exchange for one Bitcoin. TMZ talking that they are working with the FBI on the IT technology of those ransom notes. But we're also learning from TMZ that the person who emailed that letter to them claimed to have, quote, a phone stashed in a secure location containing what they said was a video of a, quote, main guy with Nancy on the day the sender described as probably Nancy's last day. This news comes just days after the details of one of those initial ransom notes was revealed to the public, claiming Nancy died unintentionally shortly after she was taken from her Tucson, Arizona home on February 1st and is, quote, buried in nature.
2: Fox's Shanley Painter reporting. 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
5: I'm Staff Sergeant Destiny Hill. In Japan, Chief Master Sergeant of the Space Force, John Bentivegna, spoke with senior non-commissioned officers of the 35th Fighter Wing at Misawa Air Base. His visit highlighted the critical role of joint service collaboration, and he shared leadership insights to help non-commissioned officers foster resiliency in mission-ready units. In Malaysia, military, civilian, and non-governmental leaders from 20 countries gathered for the third summit of the Indo-Pacific Health Alliance for Security. And in Guam, active duty and reserve airmen, sailors, and soldiers teamed up to refine Guam's cyber network and emergency radio infrastructure for a Department of War innovative readiness training program and cybersecurity training opportunity. This has been your Pacific Pulse. I'm Staff Sergeant Destiny Hill.
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6: The New York Mets fired manager Carlos Mendoza and then lost their seventh straight game. Philadelphia 2-1 the final. Boston beat the Yankees 6-1. Tampa Bay just a game back of the first place Yanks in the AL East now. Rays 6-1 over Arizona. The White Sox won 22-1 against Kansas City. Milwaukee won its fifth straight, beating the Cubs 6-2. The win to Jacob Mizorowski, who had a pitch clocked at 105.5 miles an hour. Minnesota blew a 7-0 lead and still won in 10 innings, 9-8 over Colorado. San Diego beat the Dodgers 7-1. Victories for Atlanta and the A's, who won 9-3 at the Angels. Angels fired general manager Perry Manassian. In the NHL draft, Toronto selected winger Gavin McKenna from Penn State, number one overall. In late night World Cup action, Belgium won its group 5-1 over New Zealand. Iran and Egypt tied 1-1. Spain beat Uruguay 1-0.
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3: Welcome to your AFN Suda Bay news stream. I'm MC3 Christine McDavid. Summer at NSA Suda Bay brings many opportunities for sailors to travel during leave. Commanding officer of NSA Suda Bay, Captain Stephen Stacy, reminds sailors of the proper procedures to take for foreign travel.
4: When you go off base to a foreign country, make sure that you're checking kind of the rules in our foreign clearance guide so that you don't show up in that country and not have the right documentation. Make sure that you're checking in with our security manager, right? And we have a QR code posted everywhere where there's just a couple questions you need to answer so we know where you're going. And then when you come back, there's a similar one where you can say, hey, everything was good, or hey, I had this kind of an incident. That's important for anybody that has a security clearance. Just the minimum number of questions. We've tried to make that as easy as possible.
3: Next, Stacy discusses the ad hoc notification system.
4: Ad hoc is the system that we use that sends messages to your phone and to your computer. Since I've been here, I have been working very hard to make sure that the number of messages that we put out is as low as possible. I get these messages too, and I know it can be frustrating. Like, okay, another update. I want to make sure that people are not muting these messages because that is the way that we're going to get out some of the most important information quickly to a wide group of people. My commitment to the entire community is we're not going to send these messages out without a good reason.
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0: Hey.
1: Hey, it's me, the sun.
0: Oh, yeah, I know. What's up?
1: Listen, Danny, I know we spent too much time together and you got burned last time, but I think it could work out, you know?
0: You really hurt me. My skin was peeling for days.
1: Yeah, but this time there'll be clouds out.
0: You said that last time and I still got burned. Clouds block visible light, but not UV rays. I just can't do this anymore, son. I'm blocking you.
1: But...
2: protect yourself with sunblock.
3: There's one thing that you can never have sex without.
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2: From ABC News, I'm Mike Dubusky. After UK maritime trade operations reported a projectile struck a tanker in the Strait of Hormuz today, an American official now tells ABC it was an Iranian missile. The UK organization says no one was hurt on the ship, but the violence is just the latest incident to put pressure on the memorandum of understanding between the U.S. and Iran.
3: In that deal, Iran promises to reopen the strait, but instead, it's been trying to control it, warning ships they could be in danger if they pass the strait without Iran's permission. Iran also says it plans to charge ships a fee to pass, but the Trump administration says that's unacceptable. And here's the bigger picture in all of this. Before the war, one-fifth of the world's energy supply transited through the strait, but this latest incident shows just how tough it's going to be for traffic to get back to normal levels.
2: ABC News senior White House correspondent Selena Wang. To Venezuela now, where the U.S. is out with an update on earthquake relief efforts, confirming teams from California and Virginia are now on the ground trying to recover those trapped in the rubble of collapsed buildings.
4: A UN official saying there are likely 50,000 unaccounted for as the death toll continues to rise. Venezuelan soccer player Hector Kikebeo sharing his wife Andrea died in the quake trying to protect their daughter who was rescued. Bello writing, how do I explain to your daughter that you lost your life to save hers?
2: ABC's Marcus Moore, at least 920 people have been killed in those earthquakes. Utah is now under a state of emergency after at least a dozen wildfires cropped up in just the last day. ABC's Melissa Adan.
5: The fire danger in Utah is rapidly growing. Officials telling people to have their go bags ready because any new wildfire that sparks could be life-threatening as crews are just fanned out across the state.
2: And in Europe, the threat of severe heat continues, with experts calling this the worst heat wave for continental Europe on record. 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
6: 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Heat Wave is where all of that comes together. The music hits, the crowd's electric, and yeah, there might be a few fireworks too. 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Are you ready?
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8: At the World Cup Friday night, Egypt and Iran played to a 1-1 tie. Iran had a potential game-winning goal in second-half stoppage time overturned by VAR due to offside. Egypt advanced to the knockout round against Australia. Iran's hopes still alive, but they need help to advance. Belgium defeated New Zealand 5-1 to advance to the knockout stage and win Group G behind two goals from Leandro Trossard. New Zealand has been eliminated. Today's action kicks off at 5 p.m. Eastern with England facing Panama in New Jersey. Also at 5 p.m. Eastern, Ghana takes on Croatia in Philadelphia. In Major League Baseball Friday night, the Los Angeles Angels fired general manager Perry Minasian and named former St. Louis Cardinals general manager John Mozeliak interim GM. On the field, the Padres beat the Dodgers 7-1, San Diego on a four-game winning streak.

0: use disorder is the most common addiction among U.S. military veterans. Almost 35% of Navy sailors are engaged in binge drinking. Some warning signs of alcohol abuse can include blackouts, memory loss, bloodshot eyes, poor judgment, or even mood swings. If you find yourself or one of your shipmates dealing with alcohol abuse, contact DAPA at 266-1359. Again, 266-1359.
1: Excuse me, mister. I saw you finally got caught by the sheriff. What'd you do this time?
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3: Welcome to your AFN Suda Bay news stream. I'm MC3 Christine McDavid. Summer at NSA Suda Bay brings many opportunities for sailors to travel during leave. Commanding officer of NSA Suda Bay, Captain Stephen Stacy, reminds sailors of the proper procedures to take for foreign travel.
4: When you go off base to a foreign country, make sure that you're checking kind of the rules in our foreign clearance guide so that you don't show up in that country and not have the right documentation. Make sure that you're checking in with our security manager, right? And we have a QR code posted everywhere where there's just a couple questions you need to answer so we know where you're going. And then when you come back, there's a similar one where you can say, hey, everything was good, or hey, I had this kind of an incident. That's important for anybody that has a security clearance. Just the minimum number of questions. We've tried to make that as easy as possible.
3: Next, Stacy discusses the ad hoc notification system.
4: Ad hoc is the system that we use that sends messages to your phone and to your computer. Since I've been here, I have been working very hard to make sure that the number of messages that we put out is as low as possible. I get these messages too, and I know it can be frustrating. Like, okay, another update. I want to make sure that people are not muting these messages because that is the way that we're going to get out some of the most important information quickly to a wide group of people. My commitment to the entire community is we're not going to send these messages out without a good reason.
3: In the event of any emergency or disaster, AFN Suda Bay will also be broadcasting emergency information. 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That's all for your AFN Suda Bay news stream. I'm MC3, Christine McDavid.

0: Hey, look, a fortune teller. I want to know my future.
1: I am Madame Alejandrinda, and I know what your future holds. I see dark times in your near future.
0: Wait, what? What are you talking about?
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2: 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We got so many free shots.
3: Yeah, I'm so drunk.
2: Wait, did you see that?
3: See what?
2: It feels like someone's watching.
3: I don't see anyone. You're really drunk.
2: 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I guess it was nothing.
4: 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Cops are cracking down on drinking and driving. 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
1: Tested again. I'm Daria Albinger, Fox News. Tensions are growing in the Middle East as Tehran carries out new attacks on ships which are trying to cross the Strait of Hormuz.
2: And the Strait of Hormuz today. Traffic still flowing, but more slowly. You had 34 vessels cross yesterday. 10 today, that's according to the maritime tracker Kepler. The UK Maritime Authority is reporting that another ship was just struck by an unidentified projectile in the Strait. My sources say it's a crude tanker. It's called the Kihu. It was heading to Fujairah with Qatari oil on board. Iran is trying to show it has leverage. It wants to control the Strait of Hormuz, saying any passage through routes outside the framework designated by the Persian Gulf Strait Authority will not be covered by safe passage guarantees. They want ships to coordinate with them and very likely pay them.
1: The U.S. launched strikes on the Iran in the Middle East yesterday. They were in response to Iranian drone strikes on a Singapore flag cargo ship in the Strait. We are 1 week away from the nation's 250th birthday, but it seems not everyone is ready to celebrate.
3: Demonstrations are planned in more than 100 cities and towns across the U.S. It's being organized by the group All of Us 250 in states including Texas, New York, Florida, Arizona, Louisiana, North Carolina, Illinois, and more. The group says the goal is to protest, quote, whitewashed celebrations of the 250th birthday of the country, instead pushing for, quote, a place where freedom and equality are for all. There will be rallies, marches, and demonstrations, but the group stresses that they should be peaceful and no violence of any kind will be tolerated. All of Us 250 is partnering with other groups, including 5051 and the Women's March for the Day of Protest. In New York, Tanya J. Powers, Fox News.
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4: Newscast. The House's version of the 2027 defense spending bill is moving on to the full chamber for consideration. House appropriators voted 34-27 to approve the $1.1 trillion package at a markup Wednesday. The bill funds Trump administration priorities like the Golden Dome missile defense shield and greater investment in commercial technologies. The White House is asking Congress to give the General Services Administration an extra $600 million for fiscal 2026. As part of the administration's supplemental funding request sent to lawmakers yesterday, GSA would use the extra money to fix elevator-related capital projects across over 45 buildings nationwide and to move dozens of D.C. area federal buildings off of a centralized 1940s-era stream system for heating and cooling. In all, the White House is asking Congress for an additional $87.6 billion. Find these stories and more at federalnewsnetwork.com. I'm Eric White.
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6: On Friday night at the World Cup, Egypt and Iran played to a 1-1 draw. Iran had a potential game-winning goal in second-half stoppage time, overturned by VAR due to offside. Egypt advanced to the knockout round against Australia. Iran's hopes still alive, but they need help to advance. Also Friday night, Belgium defeated New Zealand 5-1 to advance to the knockout stage and win Group G. New Zealand's been eliminated. Today's action kicks off 5 p.m. Eastern. England against Panama in New Jersey. England can advance with a win or tie. Panama's already been eliminated. Also at 5 p.m. Eastern, Ghana takes on Croatia in Philadelphia. Ghana can advance with a win or tie. Croatia can advance with a victory. And in Major League Baseball Friday night, the Los Angeles Angels fired general manager Perry Manassian and named former Cardinals GM John Mozeliak interim general manager.

0: I've read all of these 100,000 times already.
1: 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What are you doing?
0: My room is so hot, so I prop my door open to cool it off.
1: You know you're supposed to let housing or resident advisors know about any issues with your room, right? They can send someone over to fix most issues pretty quickly.
0: Well, that's helpful. Do you know any RAs?
1: Luckily for you, I'm an RA, so I'll let someone know and get back to you. Next time, if you have any issues, all RAs have a sign on their window or door, or you can call the NGIS front desk at extension 1920 from the phone in your room to report any issues.
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3: Welcome to your AFN Suda Bay news stream. I'm MC3 Christine McDavid. Summer at NSA Suda Bay brings many opportunities for sailors to travel during leave. Commanding officer of NSA Suda Bay, Captain Stephen Stacy, reminds sailors of the proper procedures to take for foreign travel.
4: When you go off base to a foreign country, make sure that you're checking kind of the rules in our foreign clearance guide so that you don't show up in that country and not have the right documentation. Make sure that you're checking in with our security manager, right? And we have a QR code posted everywhere where there's just a couple questions you need to answer so we know where you're going. And then when you come back, there's a similar one where you can say, hey, everything was good, or hey, I had this kind of an incident. That's important for anybody that has a security clearance. Just the minimum number of questions. We've tried to make that as easy as possible.
3: Next, Stacy discusses the ad hoc notification system.
4: Ad hoc is the system that we use that sends messages to your phone and to your computer. Since I've been here, I have been working very hard to make sure that the number of messages that we put out is as low as possible. I get these messages too, and I know it can be frustrating. Like, okay, another update. I want to make sure that people are not muting these messages because that is the way that we're going to get out some of the most important information quickly to a wide group of people. My commitment to the entire community is we're not going to send these messages out without a good reason.
3: In the event of any emergency or disaster, AFN Suda Bay will also be broadcasting emergency information. 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That's all for your AFN Suda Bay news stream. I'm MC3, Christine McDavid.

0: much. I was just wondering if you wanted to take a break from packing and go get something to eat.
1: You know what? That sounds like a good idea. Oh, shoot. I haven't figured out travel arrangements for Jax yet.
0: Well, you better get on it. I know how much you love him.
1: Yeah, the Welcome Aboard package is very helpful in pointing out websites for pet import requirements. Now I just need to buy his plane ticket.
0: I can wait around while you do that.
1: Thanks. I won't be long.
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2: From ABC News. Mike Dubusky. Venezuelan officials now say the death toll from this week's back-to-back earthquakes has risen again to now more than 1,400.
3: The twin quakes knocked down buildings in the nearby capital of Caracas earlier this week, sending residents racing into the streets. Building after building destroyed in the coastal city of La Guaira. 22 high-rises brought down within a single mile, according to an ABC News analysis of video.
2: ABC's Michelle Franz in Venezuela has been rocked by 400 aftershocks since Wednesday. Evacuation orders are in effect in Madison County, Kentucky, due to what authorities are calling a moderate dam failure following hours of severe rain. A flash flood emergency also in effect there. Meanwhile, it's wildfires that are troubling many parts of the West. Six states are under red flag warnings for dangerous fire weather conditions today. A record-breaking heat wave continues to sweep across Europe. Temperatures hit record highs from Switzerland to the Czech Republic and Denmark today. In Paris, 21-year-old Ulysses Zachary says his apartment is becoming unlivable.
4: When you're tired, when you're hot, it just, you feel miserable, you can't work. I've had a hard time focusing, you know, at work and stuff. But you just try to do the best you can, you know.
2: Israel and Lebanon signed a new framework peace agreement this week, with Israeli Defense Minister Israel Katz calling it a strategic blow to Iran. But those visiting the Israeli border town of Metula, like Shlomi Shlam, are skeptical that peace will last.
5: Unfortunately, we have here 77 years of experience, which they couldn't do it until now. So we have to do it for them. But we hope that this time they will, but we have experience.
2: It comes as the memorandum of understanding between the U.S. and Iran appears increasingly shaky, with Iran firing on another vessel in the Strait of Hormuz today. 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
8: Today's World Cup action kicks off at 5 p.m. Eastern with England facing Panama in New Jersey. England can advance to the knockout stage with a win or tie. Panama's already been eliminated. Also at 5 p.m. Eastern, it's Ghana against Croatia in Philadelphia. Ghana will advance with a win or tie. Croatia can advance with a victory. In Major League Baseball right now, the Boston Red Sox out to a 4-0 lead over the New York Yankees in the bottom of the third inning on a home run by Masataka Yoshida in the bottom of the first inning off of Garrett Cole, his second home run of the season. Then in the bottom of the second, the Red Sox, Anthony Seigler hit the first home run of his career. Moments ago in the bottom of the third, the Red Sox Wilson Contreras added a two-run double. The Houston Astros, a 3-0 lead at Detroit, bottom of the third inning, thanks in part to a two-run home run by Cam Smith, his ninth of the season.
7: All the

0: Raven. How do you stay so swole? You look like you're busting out of those fishnet sleeves.
1: Since the fitness center began unmanned access, I don't have to sacrifice my pale, moonlit skin for a great pump.
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3: I'm not scared of some waves. I'm from Cali, bro.
4: You don't have to be afraid to know your limits. A riptide produces a force that's faster than an Olympic-level swimmer. Are you an Olympic-level swimmer? Are you stronger than Poseidon, Braden?
3: All right, I see your point. Let's hit the gym instead. I'm not stronger than Poseidon, but I can lift more than you.
4: Yeah, let's go.
5: Before you head out for a hike or a walk with the dog, remember these quick safety tips. 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
2: Welcome to your AFN Suda Bay news stream. I'm MC3 Christine McDavid. Summer at NSA Suda Bay brings many opportunities for sailors to travel during leave. Commanding officer of NSA Suda Bay, Captain Stephen Stacy, reminds sailors of the proper procedures to take for foreign travel.
3: When you go off base to a foreign country, make sure that you're checking kind of the rules in our foreign clearance guide so that you don't show up in that country and not have the right documentation. Make sure that you're checking in with our security manager, right? And we have a QR code posted everywhere where there's just a couple questions you need to answer so we know where you're going. And then when you come back, there's a similar one where you can say, hey, everything was good, or hey, I had this kind of an incident. That's important for anybody that has a security clearance. Just the minimum number of questions. We've tried to make that as easy as possible.
2: Next, Stacy discusses the ad hoc notification system.
3: Ad hoc is the system that we use that sends messages to your phone and to your computer. Since I've been here, I have been working very hard to make sure that the number of messages that we put out is as low as possible. I get these messages too, and I know it can be frustrating. You're like, okay, another update. I want to make sure that people are not muting these messages because that is the way that we're going to get out some of the most important information quickly to a wide group of people. My commitment to the entire community is we're not going to send these messages out without a good reason.
2: 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I'm MC3 Christine McDavid.
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1: Under pressure again. I'm Angelo Bavaro, Fox News. President Trump is facing new questions about the state of peace talks with Iran after new strikes in the Middle East.
2: Iran says it hit U.S. assets based right here in the Middle East. And shortly after that announcement, officials in Bahrain, which hosts a U.S. military base, say they were the ones that came under attack from Iranian drones. Now, all of this, of course, happening just a day after the U.S. military announced that it launched strikes along the southern coast in Iran. Iran. CENTCOM says its forces struck Iranian missile and drone storage locations, as well as coastal radar sites. That military action was in response to Iran attacking a Singapore-flagged ship that was transiting the Strait of Hormuz on Thursday. Vice President J.D. Vance says if Iran has any issues with the MOU, that is how it's being applied, they can pick up the phone and call them. But he added, violence will be met with violence.
1: Fox's Jeff Paul. The U.S. military is on the ground in Venezuela to help in the rescue following this week's back-to-back earthquakes. Fox's Dana Marie McNichol in Florida.
3: South Florida answering the urgent call for help after Venezuela's deadly earthquakes. Hundreds of volunteers accepting donations, sorting, and packing life-saving supplies with Global Empowerment Mission. For many, this is personal. Back-to-back 7.2 and 7.5 magnitude earthquakes rocked Venezuela Wednesday night. An unknown number of survivors are still trapped under the rubble.
1: The death toll now up to over 1,400. Coming up at the World Cup, Panama takes on England at 5 p.m. at New York, New Jersey Stadium, 5 p.m. Eastern. Also at 5 p.m. at Philadelphia Stadium, Croatia and Ghana. Later, Colombia versus Portugal and Congo versus Uzbekistan, 7:30 p.m. Algeria versus Austria and Jordan versus Argentina. 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
4: Newscast. The House's version of the 2027 defense spending bill is moving on to the full chamber for consideration. House appropriators voted 34 to 27 to approve the $1.1 trillion package at a markup Wednesday. The bill funds Trump administration priorities like the Golden Dome missile defense shield and greater investment in commercial technologies. The White House is asking Congress to give the General Services Administration an extra $600 million for fiscal 2026. As part of the administration's supplemental funding request sent to lawmakers yesterday, GSA would use the extra money to fix elevator-related capital projects across over 45 buildings nationwide and to move dozens of D.C.-area federal buildings off of a centralized 1940s-era stream system for heating and cooling. In all, the White House is asking Congress for an additional $87.6 billion. Find these stories and more at federalnewsnetwork.com. I'm Eric White.
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6: Today's World Cup action kicks off at 5 p.m. Eastern with England facing Panama in New Jersey. England can advance to the knockout stage with a win or tie. Panama's already been eliminated. Also at 5 p.m. Eastern, it's Ghana against Croatia from Philadelphia. Ghana can advance with a win or tie. Croatia can advance with a win. In Major League Baseball right now, the Boston Red Sox with a 4-1 advantage over the New York Yankees at the top of the seventh inning at Fenway Park. The Red Sox, Masataka Yoshida with a home run off of Garrett Cole in the bottom of the first inning to start things off. The Red Sox, Anthony Seigler, then hit his first career home run in the bottom of the second inning. Wilson Contreras added a two-run double in the bottom of the third. The Tigers up 6-4 over the Astros at the top of the seventh, thanks to a grand slam by Detroit's Carey Carpenter, his 12th home run of the season.

0: hot dogs are sandwiches.
1: We're really doing this right now?
0: I'm just saying, they're just meat between bread.
1: You're merging onto the highway.
0: Right, sorry. Driving first, life-changing food debates later.
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3: Welcome to your AFN Suda Bay news stream. I'm MC3 Christine McDavid. Summer at NSA Suda Bay brings many opportunities for sailors to travel during leave. Commanding officer of NSA Suda Bay, Captain Stephen Stacy, reminds sailors of the proper procedures to take for foreign travel.
4: When you go off base to a foreign country, make sure that you're checking kind of the rules in our foreign clearance guide so that you don't show up in that country and not have the right documentation. Make sure that you're checking in with our security manager, right? And we have a QR code posted everywhere where there's just a couple questions you need to answer so we know where you're going. And then when you come back, there's a similar one where you can say, hey, everything was good, or hey, I had this kind of an incident. That's important for anybody that has a security clearance. Just the minimum number of questions. We've tried to make that as easy as possible.
3: Next, Stacy discusses the ad hoc notification system.
4: Ad hoc is the system that we use that sends messages to your phone and to your computer. Since I've been here, I have been working very hard to make sure that the number of messages that we put out is as low as possible. I get these messages too, and I know it can be frustrating, like, okay, another update. I want to make sure that people are not muting these messages because that is the way that we're going to get out some of the most important information quickly to a wide group of people. My commitment to the entire community is we're not going to send these messages out without a good reason.
3: In the event of any emergency or disaster, AFN Suda Bay will also be broadcasting emergency information. 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I'm MC3, Christine McDavid.

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2: From ABC News, I'm Mike Dubusky in Kentucky.
3: This is a serious enough situation where I am now signing a state of emergency so that we can deploy even more resources across Kentucky.
2: Governor Andy Beshear saying at least one person has been killed in flash flooding today as the state deals with a growing flooding crisis. Up to 7 inches of rain are expected to fall in some parts of the state tonight. John Waters is the emergency management director for Bullitt County.
4: Over the course of 2 weeks, we've had 3 major incidents. Heavy rain in the whole county. I guess where the ground was so saturated with the water, all the rain that came down this morning was just so heavy and so fast.
2: Utah also under a state of emergency as crews there battle more than a dozen wildfires. Alyssa Mason is part of the team fighting the Cottonwood Fire and says yesterday the fire grew significantly.
5: The rate of spread was anywhere between 100 feet to 3,000 feet a minute.
2: That fire has burned through more than 90,000 acres. Lebanese media now reporting a new Israeli strike just one day after the two countries signed a framework peace agreement. Lebanese health authorities say one person was killed and two were hurt. Venezuelan authorities have now updated the death toll from this week's earthquakes to 1,430. Tens of thousands remain unaccounted for, as we hear from ABC's Marcus Moore.
6: As the humanitarian crisis grows, communities coming together to help.
7: The earthquake has been just devastating, has been terrible.
6: Genesis Garcia, a teacher from Louisiana, was on vacation with her family, now helping on the front lines, getting medicine, food, and baby formula to those in need.
7: We just started getting organized in the city to collect the items that we need the most, to buy as much medicine as we can.
6: And much-needed aid starting to come in.
2: U.S. South Command says 5 C-17 military cargo planes are on their way.
8: 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Heat Wave is where all of that comes together. 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Are you ready?
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10: Today's World Cup action kicks off at 5 o'clock Eastern. England faces Panama. That's in New Jersey. England can advance to the knockout stage with a win or a tie. Panama already been eliminated. Also at 5 o'clock Eastern, Ghana will meet Croatia in Philadelphia. Ghana can advance with a win or a tie. Croatia can advance with a win. At 7:30 p.m., both DR Congo and Uzbekistan have a chance to advance to the round of 32. Congo with a win. Uzbekistan will need to win and have a massive blowout because they have a bad goal differential. Colombia and Portugal kick off at 7:30 as well. That one with massive Group K implications. There's actually been a World Cup record. 7 African teams already qualified for the knockout round. Gerrit Cole's run to 2 home runs in 5 1/3 innings. Red Sox 4-1 over the Yankees. 3 in a row for the Red Sox.
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0: your tattoos. Can I sit with you?
1: Oh, thanks. Yeah, sure. Do you want a drink?
0: Yeah, I'd like that. 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
1: 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Enjoy the drink. I gotta go.
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0: We loved him in Family Ties. We cheered him in Teen Wolf. And we revered him in Back to the Future. Now, Michael J. Fox is back, encouraging fellow fighters of Parkinson's disease to take the future into their own hands. In his most spirited and courageous role ever, this inspirational screen icon vows never to give up until a cure is found. 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
1: Heath Ledger, Jimi Hendrix, Elvis. 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None of them set out to be junkies. Like you, they may have started with a legitimate prescription. And like you, they weren't finished with their careers. But no one gets a pass from the consequences of drug abuse. If left untreated, your military career will be finished, and perhaps your life will be too. If you or someone you know is abusing prescription drugs, contact your medical professional or chaplain. Don't wonder what might have been.
2: Federal newscast, the House's version of the 2027 defense spending bill is moving on to the full chamber for consideration. House appropriators voted 34 to 27 to approve the $1.1 trillion package at a markup Wednesday. The bill funds Trump administration priorities like the Golden Dome missile defense shield and greater investment in commercial technologies. The White House is asking Congress to give the General Services Administration an extra $600 million for fiscal 2026. As part of the administration's supplemental funding request sent to lawmakers yesterday, GSA would use the extra money to fix elevator-related capital projects across over 45 buildings nationwide and to move dozens of D.C. area federal buildings off of a centralized 1940s-era stream system for heating and cooling. In all, the White House is asking Congress for an additional $87.6 billion. Find these stories and more at federalnewsnetwork.com. I'm Eric White.
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0: kids? What is going on? Why is there garbage everywhere? Is that a tortoise in my living room?
1: I'm a sea turtle, bud, and you left all this trash in my home yesterday. So I figured I would return the favor. Holy smokes, I'm no. Have some respect for me and my marine brothers, man, by utilizing proper waste receptacles and sorting out the recyclables. Just like, be cool. It's not so hard.
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1: New strikes targeting a shaky ceasefire. I'm Angelo Bavaro, Fox News. There are new questions about the state of peace talks with Iran after new attacks in the Middle East.
2: Iran says it hit U.S. assets based right here in the Middle East. And shortly after that announcement, officials in Bahrain, which hosts a U.S. military base, say they were the ones that came under attack from Iranian drones. Now, all of this, of course, happening just a day after the U.S. military announced that it launched strikes along the southern coast in Iran. CENTCOM says its forces struck Iranian missile and drone storage locations, as well as coastal radar sites. That military action was in response to Iran attacking a Singapore-flagged ship that was transiting the Strait of Hormuz on Thursday. Vice President J.D. Vance says if Iran has any issues with the MOU, that is how it's being applied, they can pick up the phone and call them. But he added, violence will be met with violence.
1: Fox's Jeff Paul. The U.S. military is on the ground in Venezuela to help in rescue efforts following this week's back-to-back earthquakes. Fox's Dana Marie McNichol in Florida.
3: South Florida answering the urgent call for help after Venezuela's deadly earthquakes. Hundreds of volunteers accepting donations, sorting and packing life-saving supplies with Global Empowerment Mission. For many, this is personal. Back-to-back 7.2 and 7.5 magnitude earthquakes rocked Venezuela Wednesday night. An unknown number of survivors are still trapped under the rubble.
1: The death toll now up over 1,400. Coming up at the World Cup, Panama takes on England at New York, New Jersey Stadium. At Philadelphia Stadium, Croatia and Ghana. Later, Colombia versus Portugal and Congo versus Uzbekistan. Algeria versus Austria. Today is the last bunch of matches before the round of 32 begins tomorrow. 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
4: This is your News in One. Reporting for AFN Europe, I'm Airman John Harbutt. Senior enlisted leaders from the U.S. alongside NATO partners and allied nations concluded the 22nd International Command Senior Enlisted Leader Conference at the NATO School in Oberammergau, Germany. The conference addressed the current security environment, applying lessons learned from real-world conflicts to meet future operational demands. Participants exchanged perspectives to further understand the broader mission, ensuring a lethal and unified force across the globe. Command Senior Enlisted Leader of the U.S. Strategic Command, Command Sergeant Major Joanne Nauman, says the conference is essential for strategic deterrence.
5: It's a big world, and there are a lot of complex problems out there. And so those alliances and that burden sharing and working together with our partners and our allies around the world is really critical to both U.S. defense as well as to maintaining the current world orders.
4: That was your News in One. I'm Airman John Harbutt.
0: From the Fox Sports Studios in Los Angeles, here's Martin Weiss.
6: Today's World Cup action kicks off at 5 o'clock Eastern. England faces Panama. That's in New Jersey. England can advance to the knockout stage with a win or a tie. Panama already been eliminated. Also at 5 o'clock Eastern, Ghana will meet Croatia in Philadelphia. Ghana can advance with a win or a tie. Croatia can advance with a win. At 7:30 p.m., both DR Congo and Uzbekistan have a chance to advance to the round of 32. Congo with a win. Uzbekistan will need to win and have a massive blowout because they have a bad goal differential. Colombia and Portugal kick off at 7:30 as well. That one with massive Group K implications. There's actually been a World Cup record. 7 African teams already qualified for the knockout round. Gerrit Cole turned to 2 home runs in 5 1/3 innings. Red Sox 4-1 over the Yankees. 3 in a row for the Red Sox.
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13: Hey, Mustard on the beat. Beat boat in rap. He a freak dope man down. Call an amber the lambs. Tell him please, bro. Nella to the cross. He walk around like T. So what's up with these jabronis? Trying to see Compton. They

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Pull on him. Extort. Bully the flow on him. Say, Drake, I hear you like I'm young. You better not ever go to cell block one. To any that talk to him and they in love, just make sure you hide your little sister from him. They tell me Chubb's the only one that get your hand-me-downs. And party at the party playing with his nose now. And Baca got a weird case.

second, let me put y'all on game. 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
3: Welcome to your AFN Suda Bay news stream. I'm MC3 Christine McDavid. Summer at NSA Suda Bay brings many opportunities for sailors to travel during leave. Commanding officer of NSA Suda Bay, Captain Stephen Stacy, reminds sailors of the proper procedures to take for foreign travel.
4: When you go off base to a foreign country, make sure that you're checking kind of the rules in our foreign clearance guide so that you don't show up in that country and not have the right documentation. Make sure that you're checking in with our security manager, right? And we have a QR code posted everywhere where there's just a couple questions you need to answer so we know where you're going. And then when you come back, there's a similar one where you can say, hey, everything was good, or hey, I had this kind of an incident. That's important for anybody that has a security clearance. Just the minimum number of questions. We've tried to make that as easy as possible.
3: Next, Stacy discusses the ad hoc notification system.
4: Ad hoc is the system that we use that sends messages to your phone and to your computer. Since I've been here, I have been working very hard to make sure that the number of messages that we put out is as low as possible. I get these messages too, and I know it can be frustrating. Like, okay, another update. I want to make sure that people are not muting these messages because that is the way that we're going to get out some of the most important information quickly to a wide group of people. My commitment to the entire community is we're not going to send these messages out without a good reason.
3: In the event of any emergency or disaster, AFN Suda Bay will also be broadcasting emergency information. 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I'm MC3 Christine McDavid.
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1: Lock it up, shipmate. What are you doing out here singing like that before the sun is up? Quiet hours are from 22 to 06, and many of us are still trying to get some rest for the day ahead.
0: Oh, my bad. I'll keep it down.
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1: From ABC News, I'm Dave Packer. Warnings to the West as the largest wildfire in the country grows. A state of emergency in Utah as the Cottonwood fire is now 92,000 acres. Meanwhile, two other wildfires have now merged into one. ABC's Melissa Adan has the latest.
2: Southwest of Salt Lake City, the Maple Peak and Cherry fires merging into one, burning over 30,000 acres. Firefighters making progress on the Iron Fire, which has scorched more than 40,000 acres. Officials say there are no deaths or injuries, crediting first responders for the evacuation efforts.
1: To Kentucky and the widespread flooding there that's being blamed for at least four deaths, Governor Andy Beshear declaring a state of emergency today. Bullitt County Emergency Management Director John Waters urging drivers to avoid flooded roads because they could be deadly.
3: Turn around, don't drown. You know, it's a big thing. We had a lot of reports of water rescues because people were trying to brave it and drive it through the water. You can't tell how deep the water is whenever you're sitting in your car.
1: U.S. search and rescue teams are now on the ground in Venezuela after back-to-back quakes. The death toll now surpassing 1,400.
4: A U.N. official saying there are likely 50,000 unaccounted for as the death toll continues to rise. Venezuelan soccer player Hector Quiquebello sharing his wife Andrea died in the quake trying to protect their daughter who was rescued. Bello writing, "How do I explain to your daughter that you lost your life to save hers?"
1: ABC's Marcus Moore. Israeli Prime Minister Benjamin Netanyahu said the new framework for a deal between Israel and Lebanon was historic, and that it means the U.S. and Lebanon recognize Israel's right to hold the security strip, referring to the land that Israel occupies in southern Lebanon, as long as there is a threat, he said. While visiting the Israeli border town of Metula, Amir Raz said he doubts the Lebanon government can keep Iran-backed Hezbollah in check in southern Lebanon.
5: We should keep it as long as we need to keep it, or maybe as long as we will be allowed to keep it.
1: You're listening to ABC News.
6: Federal newscast, the House's version of the 2027 defense spending bill is moving on to the full chamber for consideration. House appropriators voted 34 to 27 to approve the $1.1 trillion package at a markup Wednesday. The bill funds Trump administration priorities like the Golden Dome missile defense shield and greater investment in commercial technologies. The White House is asking Congress to give the General Services Administration an extra $600 million for fiscal 2026. As part of the administration's supplemental funding request sent to lawmakers yesterday, GSA would use the extra money to fix elevator-related capital projects across over 45 buildings nationwide and to move dozens of D.C. area federal buildings off of a centralized 1940s-era stream system for heating and cooling. In all, the White House is asking Congress for an additional $87.6 billion. Find these stories and more at federalnewsnetwork.com. I'm Eric White.
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8: In Group L action at the World Cup, Croatia nearing the end of the first half. In the 44th minute, they have a 1-0 lead over Ghana. Croatia needs to win this to advance to the knockout round. Ghana can advance with a win or a draw. Right now, Panama and England scoreless in the 44th minute of the first half. England can advance to knockout stage with a win or a draw. Panama has already been eliminated. Colombia and Portugal kick off at 7:30. DR Congo and Uzbekistan also kick off at 7:30. A World Cup record, 7 Africa teams have qualified for the knockout stage. In Major League Baseball, Gerrit Cole gave up 2 home runs in a 5 1/3. Yankees lose 4-1. Christian Walker 4-for-5 with 2 doubles as the Astros 8-6 over the Tigers. I'm Martin Weiss.
7: We play the artist you love.
0: AFN, The Eagle.

0: I'm so bogged down with documents with PII on them. I'm just going to toss all of it. Can I use your trash can?
1: Whoa, whoa, whoa, man. You gotta shred it, bro.
0: What are you talking about? Why can't I just use your trash?
1: I'm telling you, man. You gotta shred it, bro.
2: Totally. You don't want some trash panda to steal your identity, man. You gotta shred it, bro.
1: Shred it, bro!
3: The saying is true. Everyone is fighting a battle we don't know about. 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But whatever battle you fight, you're never really alone. 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
3: Welcome to your AFN Suda Bay news stream. I'm MC3 Christine McDavid. Summer at NSA Suda Bay brings many opportunities for sailors to travel during leave. Commanding officer of NSA Suda Bay, Captain Stephen Stacy, reminds sailors of the proper procedures to take for foreign travel.
4: When you go off base to a foreign country, make sure that you're checking kind of the rules in our foreign clearance guide so that you don't show up in that country and not have the right documentation. Make sure that you're checking in with our security manager, right? And we have a QR code posted everywhere where there's just a couple questions you need to answer so we know where you're going. And then when you come back, there's a similar one where you can say, hey, everything was good, or hey, I had this kind of an incident. That's important for anybody that has a security clearance. Just the minimum number of questions. We've tried to make that as easy as possible.
3: Next, Stacy discusses the ad hoc notification system.
4: Ad hoc is the system that we use that sends messages to your phone and to your computer. Since I've been here, I have been working very hard to make sure that the number of messages that we put out is as low as possible. I get these messages too, and I know it can be frustrating. You're like, okay, another update. I want to make sure that people are not muting these messages because that is the way that we're going to get out some of the most important information quickly to a wide group of people. My commitment to the entire community is we're not going to send these messages out without a good reason.
3: In the event of any emergency or disaster, AFN Suda Bay will also be broadcasting emergency information. 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That's all for your AFN Suda Bay news stream. I'm MC3, Christine McDavid.

0: it's him, Sir Edmund of Easterveld Court. He who hath slain 100 dragons, who hath contracted the deadly plague and lived, who keeps piles of gold in his residence at 843 Riverview.
1: Hey, whoa. Easy. How do you know all this?
0: You left all your scrolls out in the library with all your personally identifiable information. You really should have shredded those.
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1: Multiplied. I'm Angelo Bavaro, Fox News. The U.S. launching new retaliatory airstrikes against Iran today.
2: They attacked another ship in the Strait of Hormuz this morning, the MT Kiku. That's the name of the ship. That ship was carrying about 200,000 barrels of oil, and so it could have been a disaster in the Strait of Hormuz. Very dangerous situation. These are attack drones, one-way attack drones that Iran and the IRGC have been sending towards these ships. I also learned that Iran last night responded to the first round of U.S. airstrikes, that 1 hour of airstrikes, with attacks of their own on U.S. forces in Bahrain. So they did target a U.S. base in Bahrain. The U.S. and Bahraini forces combined to shoot down 9 Iranian one-way attack drones, I'm told. No damage to or personnel injuries, according to a senior U.S. official.
1: That is Fox's Jennifer Griffin reporting. Now, this also comes after Israel and Lebanon signed a framework agreement, which Hezbollah's leader is rejecting, describing it as a surrender to Israel.
3: One of the biggest sticking points surrounding a long-term U.S.-Iran deal is the ongoing conflict involving Israeli forces and the Iranian-backed militant group Hezbollah. Israel and Lebanon just signed a deal that would see the IDF pull their troops out of 2 areas in southern Lebanon. The idea is for Lebanese soldiers to take control over areas that are currently being held by Israel.
4: They believe that they actually own Lebanon, but Lebanon belongs to the Lebanese people, not to the Iranian people. So it is about time that Lebanon will gain independence and will assume full control of their territory.
3: Israeli ambassador to the UN Danny Danon tells Fox News it's a gradual process, but they have no motivation to stay in southern Lebanon.
1: That is Fox's Jeff Paul. 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
8: In Group L action at the World Cup, England advances winning Group L. 2 goals today from Harry Kane and Jude Bellingham as they beat Panama 2-0. Ghana and Croatia both advance as Croatia beat Ghana 2-1. In that game, they both advanced. Croatia beat the second place team, Ghana the third. In Major League Baseball, Gerrit Cole gave up 2 home runs. Red Sox 4-1 over the Yankees. Cole only made it 5 in the third innings. Astros with an 8-6 win over the Tigers. Christian Walker 4-5 with 2 doubles. The Rangers with a 7-4 win over the Blue Jays, and the White Sox walked off the Royals 2-1. In the NBA, the Orlando Magic have waived Jonathan Isaac.